0: if it were turf. That's the B-52s. I'm Mike Walsh. I thank you for listening as we're getting ready to head headlong into, oh my goodness, it's hot season, temperature, and crime. Hey, yay, they're correlated. 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

0: Dave Gahan, Martin Gore, Andy Fletcher, and Vince Clark. 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

0: the Electric Light Orchestra on Pensacola's Jet 100.7. And do ya? I'm Mike Walsh, and you know, they're just like us, the rich and famous. Stevie Nicks performed at Taylor and Travis's private celebration at Madison Square Garden. I think we had Ed's DJ and septic service at the VFW.
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0: Nothing at all. I'm Mike Walsh. Hey, thank you for hanging out. I truly appreciate you. So I've got a knowledge dump. Science from Sam Houston State University in Texas. 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Most people prefer brand names that start with their own initials, either first or last. Let's see. Harley Davidson motorcycles. Miller beer. Walmart. It's uncanny.
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11: For years, we've been talking about both the positive and negative effects of being on social media. And I would say, by and large, for older adults, social media is net positive. Not all positive, but net positive. Helps them keep in touch with friends and stay social. But for younger people, social media use, especially heavy use, tends to be net negative. In fact, according to this year's World Happiness Report, youth who use social media more than 5 hours a day reported a lower level of well-being. And researchers who study this sort of thing found that many teens wish these platforms didn't even exist, and yet they can't seem to stop using them. Experts we talked to largely suggested two things. Ideally, along with your friend group, take some time offline. Also, try to recurate your algorithm, so it shows you posts that'll make you feel good. I'm Dr. Sanjay Gupta, helping you live a better life.
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13: You know, summer is a great time to re-examine how much time your kids are spending on social media, along with what they are seeing and who they are engaging with. Ask them how the posts in their feed make them feel. These apps are built to be addictive, so kids, all of us in fact, will keep coming back for more, even when we are made to feel worse. It's bizarre. You might need to help your son or daughter reset their algorithm by unfollowing certain accounts and following or interacting with more positive ones. They might need suggestions of other healthier things to do, or to see you leading the way by example and putting your own phone away. In the run-up to bedtime, everyone's phone should go away, no questions asked. And if you need some help sort of, I guess, resetting expectations, try engaging parents of your kids' friends for a more coordinated effort. I'm Dr. Sanjay Gupta, helping you live a better life.
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0: You're probably very busy, so we're not going to make you wait another minute for a great song. Here you go. 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
1: I'd do anything for love. That's Meatloaf. I'm Mike Walsh. So say, you know, you just play some hoops in Nantucket. And then all of a sudden this car rolls up and out walks Adam Sandler. Adam Sandler called the Nantucket Police Department to ask where he could find a pickup basketball game. Sure enough, he just found a court with some random people playing on it. And he was fresh off officiating the Taylor and Travis wedding. Had to blow off a little steam, you know, playing a pickup game with some just random people in Nantucket. There's some pictures to prove it. It's on the X's. ACK Current. 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

0: Phil Collins in the air tonight. I'm Mike Walsh. Okay, so ladies, science has finally revealed why we are so much less likely than you to read self-help and advice books. The very same reason we don't ask for directions. Stubborn male pride. We view knowledge as power, and many are threatened by the idea of a person knowing something they don't. I know how to get us to Happy Town. We're not lost.
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12: A Better Life with Dr. Sanjay Gupta.
13: A colleague of mine went to a meeting of the primetime seniors the other week. There are programs like this all over the country for people in their 60s, 70s, 80s, and beyond to stay active. It's not just something to keep older folks busy. It helps to keep their bodies in shape and their brains sharp. Showing up with a good attitude is a must, and research shows that having the right mindset actually does lead to better physical aging. So if you need some suggestions to boost your positivity, experts we talked to recommended focusing on goals, which can boost your confidence. Practice gratitude, they said. One of the seniors my colleague met told her that just waking up in the morning is, quote, better than the alternative. That's true. Focus on the things you can control. Diet and exercise. And very importantly, surround yourself with positive people, because that can be contagious. I'm Dr. Sanjay Gupta, helping you live a better life.
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0: Stevie wrote the music, Tom wrote the lyrics, and released as the first single from her debut solo album, Belladonna. Stevie Nicks with Tom Petty. 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
3: For years, we've been talking about both the positive and negative effects of being on social media. And I would say, by and large, for older adults, social media is net positive. Not all positive, but net positive. Helps them keep in touch with friends and stay social. But for younger people, social media use, especially heavy use, tends to be net negative. In fact, according to this year's World Happiness Report, youth who use social media more than 5 hours a day reported a lower level of well-being. And researchers who study this sort of thing found that many teens wish these platforms didn't even exist, and yet they can't seem to stop using them. Experts we talked to largely suggested two things. Ideally, along with your friend group, take some time offline. Also, try to recurate your algorithm so it shows you posts that'll make you feel good. I'm Dr. Sanjay Gupta, helping you live a better life.
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0: I didn't know. Alanis Morissette. I'm Mike Walsh. You ought to know. And it was Belgium's revenge. Team USA and Belgium first played each other July 13th, 1930. A 3-0 U.S. win. And, of course, last night they got their revenge booting us out of our own World Cup. Belgium's revenge.
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0: I'm still standing. That's Elton John. Yeah. I'm Mike Walsh, and I thank you for listening. So, you know, we have a long history, America, of changing the world for the better, ridding most of it of tyranny and replacing it with democracy, sweet, sweet freedom. Five things that Americans, invented that completely transformed how humanity lives. The telephone, the airplane, the internet, GPS, artificial intelligence, Beavis and Butthead. We're like angry with numbers. Oh, yeah. There's like too many of them and stuff. Flag football isn't about who you are. It's who you become. Shape the game. 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
19: For years, we've been talking about both the positive and negative effects of being on social media. And I would say, by and large, for older adults, social media is net positive. Not all positive, but net positive. Helps them keep in touch with friends and stay social. But for younger people, social media use, especially heavy use, tends to be net negative. In fact, according to this year's World Happiness Report, youth who use social media more than 5 hours a day reported a lower level of well-being. And researchers who study this sort of thing found that many teens wish these platforms didn't even exist and yet they can't seem to stop using them. Experts we talked to largely suggested two things. Ideally, along with your friend group, take some time offline. Also, try to recurate your algorithm so it shows you posts that'll make you feel good. I'm Dr. Sanjay Gupta, helping you live a better life.

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11: A Better Life with Dr. Sanjay Gupta.
12: They say consistency is key, but sometimes you just gotta switch it up. A new study out of Harvard School of Public Health found that varying your exercise routine could add years to your life. What exercise someone did didn't matter much. What did matter was that all the exercises together worked all the muscle groups in their body. Now, an added benefit to changing things up is it can help you push through the plateau effect. That's when your body gets so efficient at doing something that you actually stop getting better at it. And we know from previous research that specializing in any one sport at a young age can make someone actually more prone to injury. And as experts we talk to point out, even elite athletes switch up things with their workouts, making sure to target strength, cardio, flexibility, balance, and doing that every single week. I'm Dr. Sanjay Gupta, helping you live a better life.
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Oh, you were hoping for money, weren't you? 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

0: They're just like us, the rich and famous, for Taylor and Travis's wedding. Sir Paul McCartney played a song that has not been played live since September 20th, 1964. I want to hold your hand. Just like us, the rich and famous.
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9: A better life with Dr. Sanjay Gupta.
10: Osteoporosis affects millions of people in the United States and around the world. It's a disease that basically causes someone's bones to become weak, brittle, and porous, which can increase their risk of fractures. Now, the good news here is there are things you can do other than, or in addition to, taking medications to prevent fractures before it's too late. One is to up your intake of calcium and vitamin D. You also want to eat more protein. One functional medicine dietitian told us that that helps build muscle, and if you're building muscle strength, then you are also building bone strength. You want to be mindful of your workouts. The best ways to build bone density, one therapist told us, are going to be resistance exercises like lifting weights, and also exercises that make your bones take a bit of an impact, such as jumping or even running, just loading the bones a little bit more. I'm Dr. Sanjay Gupta, helping you live a better life.
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Ah, have some fun. That's all I want to do. That's Sheryl Crow. I'm Mike Walsh. With a love hack for the fellas. Fellas, flirt on sunny days, and the weather will give your approach better odds of succeeding. Yes, approach her with the sun at your back. At least that helps with my odds. I can't see you.

0: released in 1986 on her debut solo single after leaving the Go-Go's. Belinda Carlisle, Mad About You.
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11: A better life with Dr. Sanjay Gupta.
12: There are lots of things you can measure to get an idea of how healthy you are at any given moment. Temperature, heart rate, blood pressure, just to name a few. But how about how healthy you will be and how long you're likely to live? According to a new study out of the University at Buffalo, two simple strength tests are pretty accurate at predicting longevity in older women. One is hand grip strength, and the other is how quickly people can stand up from a seated position without using their arms. By the way, I remember interviewing former President Jimmy Carter when he was quite old and being really impressed how he just popped out of the chair without using his arms. Not a lot of older people can actually do that. But I think the message here is that maintaining strength as you age is going to help you perform everyday activities, but also help you avoid injury and stay independent. I'm Dr. Sanjay Gupta, helping you live a better life.
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0: Living Thing. That's the Electric Light Orchestra. I'm Mike Walsh. And are you ready to fall asleep? Ready to close them eyes and wink at the Sandman? Here's something for you. In the word intestines, every letter appears exactly twice. Nighty-night!
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But first, Gene Simmons.

0: Under Pressure from Queen with guitarist Brian May, who was knighted by the King. Yes, he is Sir Brian May now. He's also a PhD in astrophysics. So he's Dr. Brian May as well. So when you talk to him, do you call him Sir Dr. Brian May or Dr. Sir Brian May? Not sure what the etiquette is on that one.
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5: 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It appears by its own numbers, the U.S. government seems insolvent. 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

0: Huey Lewis in the news, The Heart of Rock and Roll, which ended up being the title of the Broadway musical based on the band and the music of Huey Lewis and the News. Now, that musical performed on Broadway only for a couple of months. No word yet on whether it will be adapted for a national tour or perhaps play at your local high school someday.
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My love is alive. Then, love is a battlefield. Love is a battlefield. And finally, love stinks. It doesn't always have to go that way. But thankfully, they wrote songs about it. 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

0: Don Henley, the heart of the matter. I'm Harley. So let's get down to the heart of the argument of who talks more, men or women. Well, according to popular wisdom, women speak the most words. But actually, according to science, men and women both average about 13,000 words a day. Actually, women do say about 20,000 words a day. It's that men only hear 13,000 of them.
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0: Nina, 99 red balloons. And it was Nina guitarist Carlo Cargas who was attending a Rolling Stones concert in West Berlin when the Stones released a bunch of balloons into the air. And as Carlo watched the balloons go by, he imagined what the reaction of the East Berliners would be when the balloons would cross over the Berlin Wall. And it was that thought that inspired 99 red balloons.
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0: Sammy Hagar, your love is driving me crazy. 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Did you know that if you eat right and exercise for only 4 years, just 4 years, you will have caught up to everybody who's been doing it their entire life? So you can afford to wait. That's how I interpret this anyway.
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0: David Bowie and fame. Yeah, David Bowie was not really a fan of the trappings of fame. In fact, at one point in his life, he actually thought about becoming a Buddhist monk. He said he actually got the greatest life advice ever from a Buddhist monk. And that advice was, try to make every moment the happiest moment of your life. And if it's not, try to find out why.
1: I can feel it.
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0: Aerosmith. I don't want to miss a thing, but unfortunately, Aerosmith drummer Joey Kramer has had to miss a lot of the band's iconic moments because of health issues. About a decade ago, he had surgery to repair a blocked artery. He's also been dealing with back problems, but he said he's on the mend. In fact, right now, he says he feels the best that he has in nearly a decade. So if Aerosmith does decide to get back into the swing of things and perform again, he'll be ready.
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0: Mike and the Mechanics, Silent Running, a song that actually has a subtitle. It's technically Silent Running on Dangerous Ground because the song appeared in the movie On Dangerous Ground. You probably don't remember that movie because that was the title of the film in the UK. In the US, that same movie was called Choke Canyon, which you probably also don't remember because the movie was kind of a flop, unlike the song.
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0: 9 out of 10 people call these songs classic. 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

0: Leonard Skinner, give me three steps. I'm Harley, and are you having a big family reunion this year? About 200,000 families host reunions every year with an average of 50 people attending each event, with 70% of family reunions lasting two or more days. Yeah, no thanks. I'm good with a few hours at Thanksgiving, and that's about it.
1: Want to feel good?
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0: Huey Lewis in the news. I want a new drug. And if you find yourself wanting to say Ghostbusters in the middle of that song, you are not alone. In fact, it is not a coincidence. The producers of the film originally wanted to use I Want a New Drug in the movie. However, Huey Lewis and the news said no. So instead, the producers contacted Ray Parker Jr. to produce a song that sounded a lot like I Want a New Drug. That song, Ghostbusters, then prompted a lawsuit that was settled out of court.
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0: Poison talked dirty to me. Well, when Poison frontman Bret Michaels' hometown was ravaged by severe thunderstorms over the 4th of July weekend, Bret sprung into action, jumped in his truck with a chainsaw, drove back home, and helped cut down trees and limbs that had been knocked down by the storm. Pretty amazing dude.
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0: Black crows, hard to handle. I am Harley. Here's a fun fact. Did you know that summertime is prime crime time? Yeah, more crimes committed during the summer months than the winter months, which I would think would be the opposite because of more crimes being committed in the dark and winter nights are longer. But it turns out criminals don't like to be cold either.
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0: Bon Jovi, Wanted Dead or Alive. Bon Jovi is performing the first major event at Madison Square Garden after the magical wedding of Travis Kelce and Taylor Swift. 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

0: Fine Young Cannibals, She Drives Me Crazy. Well, do you know Prince was almost part of that song? Yeah, Fine Young Cannibals wanted to get Prince to produce their record and do some guest vocals on it. Prince, however, was unable to do so, but he did allow them to use his facility and his personal producer to finish the record.
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0: Tom Petty, Mary Jane's Last Dance. Well, did you dance with the wrong person at a recent party and get a little hot water around the house? Well, it turns out that after parties is one of the number one times that couples argue, with husbands and wives arguing about things like flirting with the wrong person, telling the wrong inappropriate joke, or drinking too much.
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4: 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I gotta tell you, you're looking really good, man. You've lost, what, 70, 80 pounds? I gotta hand it to you.
3: Thanks, Tom. You know, one day at a time. I've been watching what I eat, working out a little bit. Really, finally taking charge of my food intake.
2: Just when you think you know what's happening.
4: Have a good flight, chick. I mean, stick. See you next week.
3: Thanks, Tom.
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5: Here's your pillow, Mr. McGee, and your Diet Pepsi. Would you like a cookie, sir?
3: Oh, no thanks, miss. I'm fine.
5: Oh, and sir, we do have donuts.
3: Donuts?
4: Donuts.
3: Thanks, but no.
5: And Mr. Griswold sent this aboard the plane for you.
4: Oh.
5: It's a special triple chocolate cake.
3: Ooh. Triple chocolate cake with a Washington Redskins logo? No thanks.
5: And Mr. Griswold sent all of these special items, and he said to say happy birthday.
3: It's not my birthday. Oh, my God. Those are Little Debbie snacks. And those are Krispy Kreme donuts. Is that... Yes, it's cheesecake.
2: Bob and Tom present Chick McGee in the biggest fright flight flick of the summer.
1: Oh, no, not Dilly Bars.
2: Snacks on a plane.
3: I want a Dilly Bar and a bowl of Ben and Jerry's. Three of those donuts.
2: Snacks on a plane.
6: Oh, my God, somebody please stop him.
7: I am so sick. I'm tired of these mother snacks on this mother plane.
2: Snacks on a plane. Only from Bob and Tom Television. And coming soon.
8: Look out for that rake!
2: Huh? Rakes on a plane. From Bob and Tom Pictures.
9: Hey there, hi there, ho there. You're as welcome as can be. We're in the O'Reilly Auto Parts Studios. And...
10: Bob and Tom.
9: It's the Bob and Tom Show.
10: Christy
9: Lee at the news desk.
11: Howdy.
9: There's Josh Arnold.
12: Hi there.
9: There's Ace Cosby.
13: Hello.
9: I'm Chick McGee, and yes, he's okay. Tom back on American soil. Good job, buddy.
14: Living in the USA.
9: That's right. Give me a cheeseburger. Yeah.
14: Happy to be here.
9: Yes, sir.
15: Well, that's what happens to traitors who leave the country for the 250.
14: Yeah. Hang on one second. Obviously, someone sat here again.
9: Oh, yeah. You got to, yeah.
14: I thought we'd decided that's not how we're going to do this.
9: No.
14: So they've adjusted everything and ruined my life. Okay.
9: Ruined his life.
14: Okay, there we go. I think, nope, that doesn't sound right either. Perfect. That's how my days have been going of late. But I'm back.
9: A lot of canceled flights, a lot of confusion, a lot of...
14: Yeah.
9: What was the biggest problem?
14: I don't know.
9: No? Never said?
14: They never really said. We just sat there for 7 hours in a trailer in the Bahamas waiting to leave. And finally they said at 7 o'clock that evening, well, plane's not going to go.
11: Oh.
14: So
9: you had to sit in a trailer?
14: Yeah.
9: Oh.
11: Ugh.
14: Yeah, but it was just unbelievable.
9: I remember one of the first times I flew, I had a connection through Chicago, so I'm flying to Chicago, and they said, well, we're going to get to the gate pretty late. So, and I'm thinking, well, my connection, they know I'm on this plane. I'm sure they'll hold the plane for me until I get, no. It was long gone.
14: Mm.
9: And that's where I rented a car and drove.
14: Well, we actually found some folks that rented a plane.
9: Yeah, I saw that.
14: And
9: new best friends, right?
14: Yeah, we hitched a ride with them and got back to America after...
9: You call that a PJ, Tom.
14: What's that now?
9: Private jet.
14: It was a turboprop.
9: Yeah.
14: But I was very glad to be in it.
9: PJ.
14: It was very cool. 36 hours in the process to get back from the Bahamas.
9: Where did you sleep last night?
14: That's another thing.
9: Yeah,
14: they give you a they give you a fee for a hotel, which was 1/10 of the price of the place we stayed. So,
9: the bookkeeper, the airport has no idea.
14: Yeah, rather expensive journey.
9: Yeah,
14: but I'm back, happy to be here. Yeah, I don't know what was wrong with the plane.
5: Was there a plane there? You could see it.
14: Oh, the plane was there. Yeah.
5: Oh.
9: Oh, that's mad.
14: They put the luggage on it, then they took the luggage off.
5: Ah.
14: And there was no communication. One guy finally lost it and was screaming at the Bahamian woman who was apparently playing a video game on her phone for 7 hours. They never.
9: Well, some of those games are riveting.
15: They can be addicting. Yeah.
14: They never did say what was wrong.
5: Never said. Wow. Man.
14: And you couldn't go outside, by the
5: what?
14: Way. Yeah, people.
9: Well, if you go outside, you have to come through TSA again, right? Or customs or whatever you have to do down there.
14: Yeah. So who knows? Just glad to be out. Lesson learned.
9: Do you feel like you sound like a guy in prison? Huh? I'm glad to be out. You know, I did my time. And
5: lesson is you'll never go out of the country again.
14: But the plane that we were on the next day, it was supposed to leave at 10:30. I found out it left at 3. So the people that went over there that were sitting there, because you have to get there 2 hours early, it's international. So those people were sitting there from 8:30 in the morning until 3 o'clock. Again, the next, that would have been 2 days in a row.
5: Mm.
14: It would have been fun if you were on the beach, but no, you're in a heated trailer.
5: So. Right.
15: Yeah.
14: Anyway, who knows?
9: Who knows?
14: Yeah.
15: Was everything else cool besides that?
14: Oh, it was a fun trip. Yeah.
15: Yeah, good.
9: Yeah, we saw you with a couple someone who was helping you around the island. Looked like a personal driver, and
14: no, it was a guy driving a boat.
9: The guy driving the boat. Do you have him all weekend?
14: I noticed you
9: made a point of. He called you Mr. TG. Is that right?
14: That's right. That's my name. That's my name when I'm down there.
9: Mr. TG. Mr. TG.
14: Mr. TG. Mr. Devin. Thank you very much.
5: Mm-hmm.
14: Had a good time though. How about you guys? You have a good.
9: We had a decent time. We were not having fun. We decided we're not having fun when you're gone. So.
5: You mean for our 4th of July weekend?
14: Yeah.
9: Oh.
5: Yeah. Oh.
15: Our respective weekends were good, I think.
9: Yeah.
5: I loaded
9: my puppy dog up with downers, and she was fine. She has a little scarf, a little tube cloth that wears it snug over her head and holds her ears.
15: Oh, nice.
9: So she can't hear as well. Yeah. And, she did all right.
15: Oh, good.
9: Yeah.
14: Well, I got this. One of the big things over the weekend, of course, was the Taylor Swift
9: wedding.
5: Oh, yeah, she got married.
14: Big deal.
9: Heck yeah.
5: Might have heard about that.
14: This comes to us from Brian. He writes, I'm curious your Ace Cosby's opinion on the Taylor Swift and Travis relationship after you repeatedly insisted that they, quote, are not dating.
15: We've not seen a photo.
5: We have not seen a photo.
15: We haven't seen actual evidence of a wedding certificate.
5: We forgot about that. He was adamant that they were not dating.
14: Yeah. Okay.
9: And as much as this makes me sick, they aren't dating. They're married now. So there you go.
14: Thank you,
5: good
14: Brian.
5: Good point.
14: Yeah. I'd forgotten about that.
9: That's when you stop dating and can start ignoring.
5: Well, some people don't.
9: Yeah. Really?
5: Yeah.
9: Huh. I'll be damned.
14: Well, now, we have a lot to get to today, including various things in the news. I'm trying to get kind of organized here, as I mentioned, been on a variety of aircraft for the last several days.
9: So what's the snack situation at the Bahamian airport? Did you have some trouble with that? Or
14: yeah, this was the Eleuther airport. There is a small closet with candy bars.
9: Small closet?
14: Yeah, it was closed.
9: It was closed.
14: After a while, yeah. So,
9: Was it a Bahamian holiday that we're not aware of? Or
5: they celebrate the 4th too? We don't know.
9: Governor's Day?
14: I think their Independence Day is this week. So maybe they'll have more fireworks.
9: Maybe so.
14: Rather low key fireworks display, but fun.
5: Oh, yeah. They did have some.
14: Yeah. There were some fireworks.
5: Hmm.
14: About 5 minutes worth.
9: That's
14: just fine with me. I think the 1 hour fireworks thing, after a while, it's too much.
15: 1 hour is too much.
5: Where the hell are you going?
9: Holy hell.
14: That's what I read it was in, was it D.C.?
5: Oh, well, that was, yeah.
11: We have an over-the-top president. He's going to have an over-the-top display.
14: Well, there's such a thing as too much of a good thing, don't you? I mean, I don't.
11: Did you see the ones in Chicago off Navy Pier?
14: No,
9: well, they did.
11: Nobody else did either.
9: Nobody else did either. Yeah,
11: it was completely fogged in.
9: Fogged in.
11: Aww. I had friends who went, when it drove up there just to see the fireworks at a great hotel room right over the pier. Nothing.
14: Oh, that's a shame.
11: It kind of lit the fog up into different colors.
14: Oh, they still shot them off?
11: Oh, yeah. Yeah.
14: But that beats the year in Harbor Springs where they went off at noon on the barge.
11: Yeah.
14: By mistake.
9: Weren't you doing
14: a little smoke? There was just mostly smoke, midday smoke.
9: Were you doing an appearance for the radio station when that happened?
14: No. We did. It was not our fault. We have our pop-up shop open, I notice.
9: That's right.
14: I look around and I see that the Bob and Tom store is up and running. Let's see, it's going to be up, I guess, just this week, then it'll be over.
9: Yep.
14: So we've got the special Camp Radio Wood T-shirts out there, a Pat Godwin shirt.
9: Yes.
14: Patty G not here again today. And I will remind you that his comedy special is posted on the Dry Bar website and the Dry Bar app, getting great reviews. If you get a chance, check that out. And we'll look forward to seeing Pat coming up later this week. But there is kind of a cool Pat Godwin T-shirt with sort of a Johnny Cash-ish reference going on over there. What's coming up in sports?
9: Well, coming up in sports from the NHTSA Sports Desk, sponsored by NHTSA, speeding catches up with you. Don't forget, this message brought to you by NHTSA. Of course, the World Cup rolls right along in Argentina yesterday, despite trailing by 2 goals with only 11 minutes to play, came roaring back, and the defending champions will move on after beating Egypt yesterday in Atlanta by an improbable score of 3-2. They face Switzerland this coming Saturday night, 9 o'clock, at Arrowhead in Kansas City. And World Cup today, France and Morocco and Spain and Belgium tomorrow. And then we will be down to the final four. Eight teams remaining right now. And other sports, including Pittsburgh Pirate, did very well at the plate yesterday.
14: Mm. It'll be interesting to see how the TV ratings go with the USA out of it.
9: The Saturday, when did they play? They played last Monday night.
14: And that
9: it was like 40 million or something was the rating. Most people who ever watched
14: a soccer game
9: in America.
14: It'll be interesting to see what happens with the USA out.
9: Yeah.
14: Speaking of NHTSA, when you speed while driving, you've got less time to react to whatever's coming across your path. A sharp turn could take you by surprise, causing you to veer off the road. Another car could turn to be in front of you, and that could lead to a fender bender. A truck could brake suddenly, injuring you and the other driver. A bicyclist could enter the road ahead, and your impact could send them to the hospital. A pedestrian could be walking their dog, and your foot in the gas might lead to a tragedy. When I think of these things, maybe they're not going to happen to you, but they might. So it'd be nice if you could see them coming when they happen, but you can't. So when you're speeding, you don't have time to course correct. You don't have time to stop. It only takes an instant for disaster to strike. The speed limit isn't just there to protect you. It's there to protect your passengers, other drivers, bicyclists, pedestrians, et cetera, et cetera. Everybody's sharing the road. So slow down, obey the law, and help keep everybody around you safe. Speeding catches up with you. Paid for by NHTSA. Also, coming up, we have Christy Lee over there at the news desk. And among other things, we have a Brian Johnson update.
12: All right.
14: I'm going to keep it vague.
11: Brian Johnson, the influencer?
14: It's a Brian Johnson update. I'm going to keep it vague.
12: It better be the AC/DC guy or else what are we doing?
11: No, it's not the AC/DC.
9: Really?
14: It's actually...
9: Are you bait and switching us? Yeah. What are you doing?
14: This guy is...
9: It's not Boris Johnson, is it?
14: No, it's this jerk we talked about before.
12: Oh, okay.

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7: A better life with Dr. Sanjay Gupta.
8: They say consistency is key, but sometimes you just gotta switch it up. A new study out of Harvard School of Public Health found that varying your exercise routine could add years to your life. What exercise someone did didn't matter much. What did matter was that all the exercises together worked all the muscle groups in their body. Now, an added benefit to changing things up is it can help you push through the plateau effect. That's when your body gets so efficient at doing something that you actually stop getting better at it. And we know from previous research that specializing in any one sport at a young age can make someone actually more prone to injury. And as experts we talk to point out, even elite athletes switch up things with their workouts, making sure to target strength, cardio, flexibility, balance, and doing that every single week. I'm Dr. Sanjay Gupta, helping you live a better life.
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1: 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Just play the game one way. You hit a ball in the gap, run. 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
1: Howdy.
0: Howdy do. There's Josh Arnold.
2: Hi.
0: There's Ace Cosby.
3: Hello.
0: I'm Chick McGee. Hello, Tom.
4: I did learn something.
2: Tell us.
0: In your travels?
4: Yeah, again, no big deal. I understand. You know, with all the problems in the world, my plane not taking off, not a big thing. But it did take me 36 hours to get home from a place that's a one-hour flight from Miami.
0: You know, Josh and I were talking about this. Why didn't you just rent a car and drive?
2: Yeah, yeah, it didn't make any
4: well,
2: sense.
4: Well, we essentially rented a plane.
0: Oh.
2: Well, the okay. Car would have been cheaper.
0: Car would have been way cheaper.
4: Well, actually, well, one of the things
0: hell?
4: We had, if the plane had gone, we would have missed our connection. So we decided then we were going to drive from Charlotte. So it would have been a...
0: Yeah, I looked it up, actually, when you were texting. It
2: says, that's lengthy.
0: A fat nine from Charlotte.
4: Yeah, well, yeah. Kelly had to do that last year. I think. But here's the lesson I learned.
0: Okay.
4: These days, as you know, everybody is trying to go places without taking any luggage.
1: Mm-hmm.
4: So everyone's got a lot of...
1: Carry-on.
4: Carry-on. I get it. It's fine.
0: Trying to save some bucks.
4: Yeah, sure, but I mean, everybody does it. So I had nothing but a carry-on.
0: Nice,
4: but then I packed everything so that I had a pair of underwear, clean underwear for each day. You follow me here.
1: Oh, you're out of underwear
0: in your carry-on.
4: Yeah, just enough.
2: Yeah, mm-hmm,
1: just man, enough. No so extras.
0: I hope this ends with a shirt. That's all I hope.
4: So, but among other things. I had my little medication that I take.
0: Oh, okay.
4: I had my little slots of the pills.
0: Oh, right. The pill caddy, yeah.
4: But just before I left for the plane to leave, I used up my toothpaste, no problem, tossed it.
0: Boom.
4: Had a disposable razor, had a nice shave.
0: Out of here.
1: Oh, you mean while you were in the Bahamas, yep. You threw all that away, yes.
4: Had everything timed out, had my last clean shirt. And I'd also, when I repacked it, I don't know if you do this, but after you wear something when you're packing, you roll it.
1: Sure.
4: Just so it takes up less space. Cram that suitcase.
0: What? That's a good idea. I'll have to do that.
4: It's a good idea if you don't find yourself
0: delayed
4: 12 hours later.
1: Needing a shirt.
4: And a lot less money in your pocket needing a shirt because you've... Oh, did I mention that there was a wet bathing suit in there? So
0: it's going to be gooey.
2: Man.
4: Yeah, so, yeah. So I've learned a couple things. One... Take a nice plastic bag to put your wet bathing suit in.
1: I always do that.
4: And I should have thought of that.
1: Mm-hmm.
4: But also, just in case, you might want to have an extra outfit.
1: And a couple extra days of pills.
0: Okay, first of all, you being a guy, you need to use other terms other than outfit.
1: You don't like outfit?
4: Oh, sorry.
0: Men don't wear outfits.
2: We say get up.
0: Yeah.
1: Get up.
0: That's right. Check out my get up from head to toe. I think IC says that.
1: Okay.
4: By the way, has anybody ever experienced this? You're with your girlfriend or wife, whatever, and she...
0: Certainly, whatever.
4: You get, hey, do you like this shirt? That's a great shirt. You buy the shirt, then you put it on.
0: Where'd you
4: two
0: get
4: months
0: that
4: later.
0: Shirt?
4: Why are you wearing that?
0: Oh, boy.
4: But you like this shirt. No, I don't.
1: Oh.
4: I need to have like a body cam or something for evidence.
2: Yeah.
4: Well, here we are. Here we are, J. Crew, and I'm trying the shirt on. And you're somewhat distracted, probably. And then you say, that's a nice shirt, and I bought it. I'm wearing it, you see. That's the thing about... Okay.
0: I am a...
1: Just let her buy your shirt.
4: I did.
1: Oh, okay.
0: I'm a horrendous overpacker.
1: Are you really?
0: You think you were with Diana Ross. It's just... I don't know how to stop.
1: Not me.
0: It's what I've always done. I only take a carry-on, but man, that thing is packed.
2: Wow.
0: To the gills.
2: I have... I learned a long time ago to take one extra pair, extra outfit.
0: Right.
1: Yeah.
0: Get up.
4: Well, I did find this out because they did have a nice iron.
2: Oh,
4: and an ironing board. And I was I'd set up the iron, and I was in the Bahamas, so as I plugged it in, a huge number of sparks came out.
0: Sure.
4: I'm not kidding.
0: You'll have that.
4: And then at one point, the power went out. But I'm looking at the beautiful ocean, ironing away. You know, you can't iron the stink. out of a shirt.
0: No, they have freshen up.
2: Yeah. If you don't have that, you can't.
4: Yeah.
0: Yeah.
2: In fact, sometimes it makes it worse.
0: Yeah. Some sort of spray.
4: That's my point. You take a nice hot iron to a really stinky shirt that you wore that you crammed up next to a wet bathing suit.
0: Yeah. You're saying it might bake it in? Is that what you're saying?
4: Yeah.
2: The smell molecules expand under that heat.
0: Yeah, yeah.
4: Because I had even planned it so that when I got on the plane,
0: attaboy.
4: I had a fresh shirt.
1: Okay.
4: And I'd ironed the day before. I'd ironed everything anyway when I got there, so I had nice clean clothes to wear that looked clean and pressed.
2: Yes. What's the old joke? How do you make God laugh?
0: Yeah,
2: make a plan.
0: Make plans.
4: Well, anyway.
2: You did everything you were supposed to. Yeah. So, yeah.
4: Yeah, but I did, like I said, a couple of lessons learned. Always have an extra.
1: Yeah, the Ziploc bags are really handy. I keep a couple of them in my car.
4: And I do have a question. Have you seen these thing where you put your clothes in this sort of plastic bag and then there's
1: sucks
4: this,
1: all the air out?
4: Yeah, with a vacuum cleaner.
0: Mm-hmm. Sure.
1: Yeah.
4: Okay, that's great for getting there.
1: Mm-hmm.
4: What do you do to get home?
2: Oh, I've always, I know they show those. They show people packing suitcases with those. That's for long term storage. I know.
1: Yeah, that's how
2: I never
1: I look
2: bought
1: at
2: that
1: it.
2: Somebody was actually doing that for a 4-day trip.
4: Because if you did that, that's all great. When you get there, how do you get it? What do you mail it home?
1: And how are they?
2: I guess I'm not buying that souvenir shirt. I don't know.
4: And that's another thing, by the way. Another lesson I've learned.
1: Souvenirs.
4: And this is not a sexist remark. In any way,
0: well, that's good.
2: Prepare yourselves for sexist remarks.
0: Get the kids, the kids away from
4: fellas,
0: the radio,
4: fellas. Here's what you want to do.
1: Uh-huh.
4: In your suitcase, pack an extra suitcase because things are going to be purchased. And then if you've already crammed your suitcase full, and we bought a suitcase.
1: You bought a suitcase.
2: Oh, okay, yeah. Do what you need.
0: As you would say during the conversation, I can top that. I went on vacation to Florida, I think it was last year, and I ordered a bigger suitcase off Amazon because there was a couple outlet malls.
1: Right.
0: And I
2: had
0: it shipped to where I was staying.
2: Yeah.
0: And loaded that baby up. Yeah. It was there in like, 36, as long as Tom waited for his plane.
2: Wow.
0: 36 hours. Whoa. It was amazing. Happened. Yeah.
4: Yeah, but you don't understand what I'm saying?
1: Oh,
2: yeah,
1: understand.
2: Of course. Yeah.
4: Next time
2: a
4: I'm
2: nice
4: in
2: a duffel bag folded up in there. Or
4: right.
2: Something. Yeah.
1: Yeah. So ladies, we are very well versed in the expandable totes that you just like fold them up and put them in your bag. And then
4: so that way, when it's
1: there,
4: time to leave, you have
1: another bag
4: for the suitcase.
1: Mm-hmm.
2: Not bad. Yeah.
4: Okay, just a few travel tips. Maybe someone out there can send me some more. But and if you have any medication, I don't have any serious medication I have to take. I just have a couple of minor things, but I didn't have them.
2: Yeah,
1: it is important.
4: So, they did do this. I'll tell you what. This is interesting, I hadn't heard this before. They made an announcement that because so many people have carry-ons.
0: Yeah.
4: You know where this is going. Mm-hmm. They go, we need 15 volunteers.
1: Yep. To check their bags.
0: And when that happens, it's like a game show.
1: Right.
4: And then, it is certainly. And then they say, if you're doing this, make sure you take all your medication out of the thing.
1: Right. Mm.
4: And I bring this up because one time when I was flying, in fact, I was flying to the Bahamas, they had to unload a plane because a lady had left some critical medicine.
0: Oh, my God.
2: Oh, wow.
4: On the thing, and it was a long story, but...
0: No, the game show access, they'll say, you have anybody who can change their travel plans, and it's like a $500 voucher, and then 15 minutes later, okay, $1,000 voucher.
4: Okay, they did that.
0: Yeah.
4: When I first got there Monday, they said, can we get some people to come off the plane, and we'll give you $375.
0: Yeah.
4: Well, I got news for you. For $375, you can't rent a tent on the beach there.
2: Man,
0: well, that's
4: so,
0: yeah.
4: No, but then they said we need 15. This was so weird. At one point, we were on the boat, the little boat that goes from the island.
1: The ferry.
4: And it's not real big. It probably holds, I don't know, 15, 20 people. Mm-hmm. No, 15. And they asked this one lady to move, and she wouldn't.
0: She refused to move.
4: Yeah, I'll call her I'll call her too much plastic surgery lady. You know, she has that face.
0: Oh yeah,
4: yeah, yeah, and the fake boobs, the fake nose, and then her husband.
0: Was he a large lady?
4: Her husband, a gold Rolex, gold chain,
0: nice.
4: Very, very bad teeth.
0: Yeah.
4: Buddy, if you're gonna maybe spend the money on the teeth, not the Rolex. But they wanted the weight to be properly distributed on the boat.
1: Sure. Right.
4: And so some other guy finally said, just gave up and got up and he moved.
0: Yeah.
4: It's amazing how uncooperative people are that don't understand anything. The guys,
1: no, they're entitled, Tom.
4: Yeah.
1: They don't need to move.
4: Yeah, well, plastic surgery lady.
2: I think I would go out of my way, no matter how thin she is, to not ask a woman to move in that instance. I would ask every dude first.
4: Maybe jettison your boobs. Jettison your boobs. That'll balance the boat.
2: Because no lady wants to move because of any weight issue at all.
1: Yeah. You're right.
0: That's
1: very considerate of you.
0: Absolutely the truth.
2: It's just... Yeah.
4: Then the word came that... and this was a big jet that eventually didn't take off. They said, well... we said, well, they needed less weight in the plane, which I don't understand how they wouldn't know about this. Someone said, well, can they just take the luggage off and send the luggage later? And they can't.
1: Why?
4: Because you have to take your own luggage through customs.
1: Oh. Uh-huh.
4: That was the explanation.
2: Gotcha.
1: That makes sense.
4: I guess.
0: That makes sense, yeah.
4: I don't know.
0: Hmm.
4: But the new customs thing is pretty cool with that eyeball thing.
0: Oh, well, yeah, the retina scan.
1: If you have that.
4: No, it was for everybody.
1: Really?
4: Yeah, everybody, you walked up, and maybe that was just immigration. I don't know, but to get back in the U.S., it was just, look at this thing, boom.
2: I don't know about that. What happened? No, what I'm saying is, what happens if you say no to the retinal scan?
4: It's rectal. They have
2: it'd be me and a bunch of other conspiracy theorists.
4: You got a pissed off customs guy. Hey, Ed, I need the gloves. Give me an XL. Look at the size of this guy. I want the elbow glove.
0: We're going in, Ed.
1: Do you have global entry? Is that why you were able to do that?
4: I have no idea.
1: Because the last time I did customs, it wasn't like that.
4: Well, I was in, where was I?
1: Charlotte?
4: Charlotte. Oh, but it got funnier. I forgot to tell you this. So we were supposed to fly out to Charlotte from the Eleuthera Island to Charlotte on Monday, and the plane was canceled, blah, blah, blah. So the next day, we'd met some people. They had chartered a plane, so we went with them to Charlotte. But as we were approaching Charlotte, the main airport had closed, so we had to go to a regional airport. Then we had to drive through very, very heavy traffic for an hour.
0: Yeah. Oh, my Lord.
4: I'm not kidding.
1: Regional airport, were you able to go through customs there?
4: No, we had to stop in Charleston, South Carolina to go through customs.
2: How'd the girls do?
4: They were great.
2: Yeah. They seem to be patient.
4: That is the beauty of contemporary travel, digital technology.
0: Yeah.
4: Although Finn read a book the whole time. This is sad. Finn's 13. She's an avid reader. She's sitting right across from me. All of a sudden, she's sobbing.
2: Oh. Some book got to her.
4: Yeah, the book got to her. And then about an hour later, another person in the book. I don't want to go into too much detail, but some guy set the house on fire, killing the...
1: My gosh.
0: That's Harry Potter and the crematorium.
4: Like and the magic crematorium.
2: Yes, please.
4: The crematorium.
2: Yes.
0: Yeah.
4: But digital technology does save everybody. Even sitting in a... I just send you guys a picture of the giant fan in the trailer.
1: Yes.
0: Yeah.
4: Where we were ensconced for seven hours in the Bahamas.
0: That was
1: anti-air conditioning. I titled that.
4: Yeah, everyone's just, you know, looking at their phones. And
2: Now, you do have a classic parent thing going on we should tell you about.
4: What's
2: that? My mom does this. A lot of parents do this. You have us on two group chats.
1: Mm-hmm.
2: So we get everything twice.
4: Mm. Sorry. No,
2: it's okay.
0: It was fine.
4: I didn't have to.
2: It's no big deal.
4: I just wanted to get a few laughs because it was so funny.
2: Oh, there were some great pictures. Yeah.
4: Yeah, but
2: smiling in front of the closed concession stand.
1: Yeah.
4: And the funny thing about that was, once again, if you're just joining us, we were essentially locked in a trailer for 7 hours waiting for our plane that didn't take off. And these are major jets. This isn't like you're flying into Mayberry. But the concession stand, all they had, water, soft drinks, and candy. They had nothing healthy anyway.
2: It looked like your standard T-ball game concession stand.
0: Yeah, absolutely.
2: Little league field.
1: You need to pack snacks, too. You need to put that on your list.
4: Yeah, I know. Once again, the other thing is...
0: They might have had walking tacos. You should have asked.
1: Oh, yeah.
0: I was a little late already. Yeah.
4: But you can't cross the street to go to the store because you've already gone through whatever it is, immigration, right. So you're trapped. But alas, all is well with the world.
2: Our weary traveler.
1: I bet you slept well last night.
2: Hope so.
4: Well, yeah, unfortunately, but for 4 hours.
2: Yeah.
4: That was the problem.
2: Hopefully you get 16 today.
0: Yeah, that'll be
4: good. But no, over the weekend, though, I don't know about you guys, I slept 8, 9, 10 hours every night.
1: Yeah, it was great.
4: Which was wonderful.
0: Amazing. Mm-hmm. Well, you can catch a nap during sports if you'd like. That'd be fine.
2: It's just soccer, and USA's out.
0: USA's out, soccer.
1: And we know you don't like soccer, so there you go.
4: I just by chance...
0: Has the worm turned?
4: I was standing. I just by chance was standing in front of the television set, in the place we were having dinner when the USA scored, and it was in Seattle.
0: Yeah,
4: they had just shown a picture. I think it was Eddie Vedder.
0: Yeah.
2: Oh, really?
0: Yeah. He chugged a beer or something.
4: I looked at the screen. Isn't that Eddie Vedder? Then it cut away. Anyway, the crowd went nuts.
0: Yeah.
4: When USA scored.
0: Oh yeah.
4: But then there was a guy sitting at the bar, like, 2 minutes later, Belgium scores.
0: Mm-hmm.
4: And this guy goes, I think he was English. He goes, that's very good. Yes. Well deserved goal. Yes. Reasonable. What's coming up again in sports?
0: We'll have scores in the World Cup, of course. Argentina, improbable victory, comes from way behind. And. They win yesterday, beating Egypt. That's right. And there was a little kid in the crowd yesterday in Egypt with the classic
4: pyramid.
0: No, he had
4: Sphinx
0: over his head. It
4: was love that,
0: like the
4: big Tutankhamun look.
0: Yeah, right out. And he had one of those scepters.
1: Sure.
0: Or
2: yeah, the pharaoh look.
0: Had a snake on the top.
1: Oh,
0: of
1: yeah.
0: Nice. Oh yeah, he went all out.
4: The asp.
0: There was an asp. That's
4: the
0: exactly
4: only reason
0: right.
4: I know the word. There should be a special
1: that
4: set of,
1: is a crossword
4: set of T-shirts
1: word.
4: Yeah, that just have crossword puzzle words on them.
0: That's right.
4: Epe.
1: Yes. Asp.
4: Epe. Asp.
0: Leno. Leno's in there. Yeah. Oh, yeah.
4: Okay. Well, we're happy to be back in the U.S. of A. Christy Lee?
1: Yes?
4: How's your car doing?
1: My car is great. Thank you very much. And I don't know if you're watching World Cup soccer, but you see a lot of great Hyundai ads. 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
4: I wish Pat were here.
1: Why?
4: I'm working on a new song, new vacation song.
2: Oh.
1: Oh.
4: It's called Tampons in the Bahamas.
2: Oh, I can't wait to hear about
1: boy.
2: That.
0: Hard to find, are they?
1: Two at a time? Is that what you had?
2: Or three.
1: Oh,
2: yeah, two.
1: Young.
2: Yeah, yeah.
4: My perfect vacation. These are the O'Reilly Auto Parts Studios. 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
19: 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It's called 75 Hard. The challenge was created by entrepreneur and author Andy Frisella, who calls it a, quote, transformative mental toughness program and an Ironman for your brain. So here's what it entails. Eat a structured diet with no alcohol, drink a gallon of water, read 10 pages of nonfiction, take a progress photo, and complete 2 45-minute workouts, one of them outdoors, every day for 75 days. Quite a challenge. We asked CNN fitness contributor Dana Santis about this, who reminded us that sustainable fitness isn't about punishment or proving discipline through extremes. It's about building habits that integrate into your lifestyle in a way that feels supportive and repeatable. If you ask me, that's going to be the key to long-term success. I'm Dr. Sanjay Gupta, helping you live a better life.
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0: Scorching debates.
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0: Welcome back to the Bob and Tom Show in the O'Reilly Auto Parts Studios. 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
1: Hi.
0: Josh Arnold.
2: Hello.
0: There he is. There's Ace Cosby.
3: Hey.
0: I'm Chick McGee. And Tom, I understand you were somewhat waylaid in the Bahamas.
2: Yeah, and I got another travel tip for everybody.
1: All okay. Right.
2: And again, I'm not complaining. I understand. In the grand scheme of things, no big deal. We spent all day Monday and all day Tuesday traveling. We could have flown to New Zealand, but we were only, 90 miles off of the coast of Miami. Another travel tip, as I had mentioned earlier, I had everything kind of timed out. So I threw away my razor, the last of the little mini toothpaste.
1: Sure. Yeah.
2: I was wearing my last clean bit of clothing, and then we ended up having to go back to a hotel and blah, blah. I'd also timed it out financially with respect to cash.
1: Mm-hmm.
2: So I'd gone to the ATM here in the USA,
0: sure,
2: and gotten various
1: money.
2: Yeah, and yeah. You need to have a lot of fives and
1: sure.
2: tens and twenties,
1: mm-hmm.
2: because you know you've got to tip the taxi driver that takes you. You got to pay the taxi driver, then you got to get in the little boat and pay the boat guy. Then you got to get in the other taxi
1: to pay
2: that
1: man.
2: Guy. Exactly, you have to pay the ferryman. And then what's the next line, Ace? Don't pay the ferryman.
0: Don't even set a price.
1: Yeah.
2: Oh, thank you very much. But I had it all perfectly timed out.
1: Mm-hmm.
2: Money is, I got, okay, here we go. I've got the boat, the taxi, the boat, the last taxi, the guy that helps you with your bags at the airport.
1: I bet the tip on the charter plane was a lot.
2: Well, then, here's the most, and then we go through everything, and we're waiting for the plane to go, and as you know, the plane doesn't go. Well, now I've got to get a taxi, the boat, another taxi.
1: Back to the hotel.
2: And I have no money. I mean, I have no cash, and neither does just about everybody else. But the Bahamian people were so nice. I said to the taxi guy, look, I don't have any money. I don't have any cash. And, of course, it's an airport, so naturally it's the Bahamas, so there's no ATM.
1: Oh, no.
2: Nope. There is not an ATM.
0: Huh.
1: What?
2: At the Eleuthera Airport, there is not an ATM. So I said to the guy, he goes, oh, just pay me tomorrow, man. Nice guy. And then the same for the boat guy, just so nice.
1: Oh.
2: And then when I got to the
1: hotel, have an ATM?
2: No, there is one. There's like a Nova Scotia Bank or something, and I went up there and got some cash. And of course, you get the funny looking money.
1: The Bahamian money.
2: Yeah, the Bahamian money.
0: It's beautiful.
2: It spends so much easier because look, it's $100 with a picture of Queen Elizabeth. This is free.
0: Well, I was wondering, Tom, what's the rush getting back? Why were you in such a hurry? This is What the Rush with Chick McGee, brought to you by NHTSA. When you speed, you have less time to react. Follow the speed limit to keep other road users safe. Speeding does catch up with you. This announcement paid for by NHTSA.
2: So the lesson we've learned is always have some extra cash.
0: Yeah.
1: Extra medicine.
0: Have you ever had
1: a clean shirt?
2: And always have an extra set of clean clothes.
0: Cause to wear a money belt?
1: A money belt.
3: Yes.
0: Really?
1: You have?
3: Yeah. When I lived in Korea for a couple of years, I had a bunch of cash that was more than you are allowed to travel with.
0: Oh, okay.
3: So I money belted it.
0: Nice.
3: Yeah.
2: I just never.
3: Nervous.
1: Are smuggling money into the country?
3: Yes.
0: Like Billy Davis and Midnight Express.
3: Yeah. They would only let me, I tried to do it properly, they would only let me send a certain amount of cash here, back home.
1: Right. Uh-huh.
3: Every month, I could only send a certain amount, and I always maxed that out because my main reason for going over there was to not spend any money while there, send it all back here.
0: Right.
3: And so I had ended up having way too much, so I had to hide it.
0: Wow.
2: And this was where you keistered it?
3: I wore a money belt. It didn't.
0: We were talking about money belts, Tom.
3: It was too big for my waist, so I rolled it up and keistered it.
1: Oh, jeez.
0: That's what I kept telling myself. It's too big. I can't fasten it. I'll have to stick it in my ass.
2: But I mean, do you on a regular basis carry cash around anymore?
1: I do not.
2: I never have any money.
1: Thank goodness I have a husband who does, because I'm always going, can I have $20? And here's my best. I'll pay you back. How many times do you think I've paid him back? I did find a 20 in a pocket the other day, and I immediately handed it to him. And I go, I think I probably...
3: It was probably his in the first place.
1: Probably. Yeah.
2: That is nice, though, when you put on a coat.
1: Yeah,
2: reach in there. Wait a minute. Free money.
3: Amazing.
1: Yes. Yeah. It's great.
2: One of the delights of the delights.
1: No,
2: of
1: I need to.
2: Care.
1: Yeah, I need to get some cash. I'm traveling next week. I need to get some cash.
2: Okay, tens and twenties.
1: But I'm driving. I'm not flying. I'm going to do the 12-hour drive. I don't care.
0: Wow.
3: Yeah, it can be nice.
1: Yeah.
3: Yeah.
2: I do like the new thing at the ATM where you can select your bills.
1: Yeah, some do, not all.
3: Yeah, the ones that do, that is cool.
1: That is nice.
2: Yeah, I got a new one I go to now.
1: Oh, really?
0: Oh, this is earth-shattering. You never change anything.
2: I know. You know what? Because the one I used to go to is an ice cream shop now.
1: That's true.
3: Yeah,
1: yes.
3: It's good you changed then, because
1: it's hard to carry around ice cream to give us a tip.
0: Excuse me, there are sprinkles on my 100.
3: There's a deli bar in my.
2: I haven't been in there. What did they do with the vault? Is it still in there?
1: I don't know.
3: Oh, I hope that's where they keep the cones.
2: It was a freestanding. This is true. It was a freestanding bank.
0: This sounds like a caper waiting to happen.
2: Yeah. And now
4: you know the bank's still there. The vault is still there.
2: But it's a delightful ice cream place.
3: They may have. Well, boy.
1: Sometimes they do incorporate the vault into.
2: Right. I go to a coffee shop that has the vault still there.
0: I wonder.
1: An attorney's office downtown that has that. It's so cool. It's like a big bar in there.
0: The
1: now.
0: Climate now for actually banks having money on hand because everything's so electronic, you know?
3: Right. Are the vaults what they used to be?
0: Yeah.
3: Yeah.
0: I mean, you don't go in and I need $3,000 cash. I mean, nobody does that.
2: Well,
0: I don't think.
1: If they have a little machine that goes.
0: Well,
2: if they do, they're up to no good.
0: That's exactly right. Yes. They need change for the corner I'm working. So, yeah.
3: Now, the ATMs that allow you to pick bills, have they allowed you to do things like, I need to take out $17?
2: I don't think so.
3: Yeah, they still haven't gotten to that.
2: Yeah. And also, you can't, because the problem is, I don't like to have hundreds or fifties because no one wants them.
1: Mm-hmm.
2: And for tipping, you typically want fives, tens, twenties. But sometimes they, if you want fewer of these, then all of a sudden it gives you 10 ones again. Now, wait a minute, I don't want the one. But it's not perfect, but it's pretty cool.
0: I went to the ATM and wanted $17, and the ATM said, you woke me up for this.
2: Well, in Vegas, that would be the fee for $100.
0: Yeah, that's true. Yeah. 14. It actually is like $30 or so, I think, to use the ATM.
3: Some are like $30 fee or 10% of what you remove.
0: Yeah.
1: So they
3: whichever's higher for them.
0: They wet the beak. Yeah.
2: How can that be legal?
3: Oh, man, we got to get on it.
2: Yeah, where's that guy, and how can we get rid of him? Okay. Coming up in sports,
0: we got World Cup action in Argentina, a miracle finish as Lionel Messi brings his teammates back to beat Egypt yesterday.
1: Messi.
0: And he's in the lead to win the Golden Boot in the World Cup. He's got eight goals so far. Yes, sir. He's in the league.
1: They don't call him MVPs anymore. What do they call him?
0: The Golden Boot.
1: Boot.
2: By the way, what did you think about that red card? That whole—I know there was a big controversy.
0: I don't know what happened.
2: It didn't look like that much of it. It looked like an accident.
3: The red card was egregious, in my opinion.
1: Yeah,
0: but it had been issued, and there's a law that if you get a red card, that cannot be appealed. No how, no way. If you get two yellows, which equal a red card, that can be appealed.
2: What if you get a jack of spades?
0: But then, and then the referee comes up and holds it. Is this your card? And then, I don't know what happened, but the president jumped in, and here we are.
3: Well,
0: so,
3: I've heard that this has happened a lot.
1: Yeah, it's
3: happened way more than.
0: And FIFA is under fire because they are one of the most corrupt sports organizations in the history of the world.
1: He still has to serve the penalty.
2: But
1: they just postponed it.
2: It looked like they were two guys going after the ball.
1: Yeah, I agree.
2: If you want egregious penalties, look at the WNBA. There's some egregious.
3: We need some of the refs from the World Cup to move over there.
0: And it might have backfired because Belgium, you know, they're
2: pissed.
0: Oh, okay.
2: Yeah.
0: Are they effing with us? All right. That guy can't. Okay. Let's go get him, man. Boy, they did.
1: Sure did.
2: Coming up, we have sports. We have a letter or two. You can reach us, Bob and Tom at bobandtom.com. 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
14: A better life with Dr. Sanjay Gupta.
15: For decades, the prevailing wisdom for someone who's had a heart attack has been to put them on beta blockers for the rest of their life. But new research suggests that might not be necessary, and that the benefits of these medications probably taper off after a year or two. On the whole, and for the average person, beta blockers are very safe and very effective. But, as with any medication, they can come with a cost. A financial one, and also potential side effects. We're talking about things like fatigue, dizziness, dry mouth, dry eyes. I want to be clear when I say that you absolutely should talk to your doctor before starting or stopping any medication. Point is, if you're years out from a heart attack and you're in otherwise good health, you might want to ask your doctor about discontinuing beta blockers. You want to, of course, keep up a healthy lifestyle, diet, exercise, and sleep. I'm Dr. Sanjay Gupta, helping you live a better life.
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0: Welcome back to the Bob and Tom Show in the O'Reilly Auto Parts Studios. Christy Lee at the news desk.
1: Hello.
0: There's Josh Arnold.
18: Yo, yo.
0: Oh, there's Ace Cosby.
24: Hello.
0: I'm Chick McGee. I got a letter here. Dear Bob and Tom Show, here we go. Last week you were discussing the chicken dance and other wedding dances with Travis and Taylor being married. I think, and Josh offered up, did you do the duck dance?
18: Right.
0: And we kind of sort of know it as I never heard of the duck dance.
2: I'm not familiar with the duck dance.
1: None of us were, except for Josh.
0: This, of course, is the chicken dance, and it's been augmented slightly. If you can see if you can hear where we changed it.
2: Okay. Okay.
0: So, yeah, they get up doing the chicken dance. Now, just sit down, okay? Anyway, Josh knew it as the duck song and wasn't sure why. There are lyrics to the chicken dance. I don't want to be a chicken. I don't want to be a duck. So I shake my butt.
1: Oh.
18: Because Tom, when I knew it as the duck dance, not the chicken dance.
2: Oh, because of those lyrics?
18: Because of just growing up, that everybody. Yeah.
2: Really?
18: It was always.
0: I don't want to be a chicken. I don't want to be a duck. So I should shake my butt.
2: Could you?
0: I was way too early.
2: Like a little broadcast direction here.
0: Was I way too early?
2: Finish your words.
0: I shake my butt.
18: So it's a fowl dance, really? Not just waterfowl, but
0: yes.
18: Yeah,
0: chicken and duck.
2: We should talk to a wedding DJ because we were talking.
0: Hey, how you doing?
2: And we were talking about the sad death of was it Victor Willis from the Village People. That's certainly a wedding classic.
1: Do you think that there's just every DJ has their wedding playlist? They just share it with each other and they go, here's what you need.
0: Somebody at the eulogy have to go, and what were you talking about, Willis?
18: Yeah, I hope so.
0: That would be wonderful.
2: They wrote some good songs.
18: We may never know.
2: YMCA.
18: Oh, yeah, there's some fun
0: those
18: stuff
0: aren't
18: there.
0: Great songs. They're cheers.
18: They're fun, yeah.
0: They're just songs.
2: But they've lasted.
0: Those are audience participation.
1: But
2: and
1: they've
2: lasted. They're great.
0: Yeah, nothing like sit down, relax, turn the lights down, maybe get some Cheetos, and listen to YMCA.
18: You do have a point. People. They've lasted for occasions.
1: Yeah. Yeah, it's a party dance song. Or at an event, at a sporting event.
18: Sure.
0: I'm going to need a minute to have some quiet introspection. I'm just going to sit and evaluate. And here's In the Navy by Bill.
18: Right, right. Not many do that. I'm sure some.
0: No.
18: But
0: see what I mean? It's not a song.
18: Is the Navy embarrassed? In the Navy.
5: I don't know if I didn't go.
18: Generals or admirals in the Navy going, hey.
0: Oh, yeah.
18: We're already considered the gayest of the four.
6: They filmed the video on a battleship. So.
1: Yeah, they.
18: No, yeah, I know, but so they may have had
5: yeah,
18: some.
5: I'm not sure that Admiral Halsey knew exactly what the.
18: Yeah, come on.
1: They have the best uniform.
18: Don't we take enough from Marines when we're out in bars?
5: Now we got this.
0: Yeah. Don't they have a.
5: Couldn't they do like a Semper Fi song with five gay guys? Flitting around.
18: Now, granted, fellas, Anchors Away wasn't the manliest of tunes. But...
0: And they do have a rear admiral, right?
1: Yeah, they do.
5: Yeah, well,
0: salute that butt. So,
5: but I'm just kind of wondering, what are the songs that wedding DJs sort of have to play?
18: Your Electric Slide, your Cha-Cha Slide.
1: Yeah,
18: your,
1: all that.
5: Are they doing the Macarena still?
18: No. Even things that aren't like YMCA. Brown Eyed Girl is a staple.
1: Oh yeah,
0: the Cupid Shuffle.
18: Yeah, that's big.
0: To the left, to the right. Hey, walk it, left.
1: A lot of ABBA songs, but you
5: is the Hokey Pokey still a?
18: I haven't seen that.
0: I think the Hokey Pokey's on.
5: If you've got kids at a wedding,
18: I bet it's done. Sure.
1: Do your kids know the Hokey Pokey?
5: That's a great... I don't know.
18: You don't really need to know it
0: right.
18: Going in. You can just learn as
5: that's,
18: you go.
5: Yeah, that's sure. The beauty of it. It's like a quality TV show that you're watching for the first time. It explains the premise of the program in the song, like Gilligan's Island. You put your right foot in, you put your
0: right foot out. In Tom's mind, this was recorded this morning.
18: That's what it's all about.
0: Hey,
18: now what did they? I wonder what they say for backside.
0: 9 more minutes. No, I don't know.
18: You put your ass in. You put your ass out.
1: I wonder when they were skating parties and they'd do that.
18: Yeah.
1: Oh, that was so fun.
5: What they would sing the?
1: We do the Hokey Pokey on roller skates.
5: Oh, wow.
1: Yeah.
18: Somebody, I bet, has a rollercade playlist out there.
0: Oh, yeah.
1: Man, I miss all those roller classics. Skating. Yeah. Could we have a roller skating party? Wouldn't that be fun?
0: Oh, a team building exercise.
1: Yeah.
0: Yes.
5: Yeah.
0: Make new friends?
5: No. Kind of busy this year.
0: This year?
5: Yeah. Yeah, yeah. Okay.
0: I see.
1: Have your kids ever gone roller skating? That's a thing that's gone away.
5: They ice skate. I don't know.
18: Mm.
5: I grew up ice skating, but I never...
1: You never went roller skating.
18: My brother John was a DJ at a rollercade for a couple years. I could ask him what the staples were, what had to be played.
1: Is roller skating looked down upon? Is it?
5: No, it's fun. Sure. I remember.
0: I think there are certain segments of our society that think roller skating is somewhat of a lesser, white trash pastime.
1: Oh my God, it was one of my favorite things in life.
18: Yeah. I bet you could even stop.
1: Oh yeah, I could skate backwards.
18: Wow!
0: You can see F. Scott Fitzgerald ice skating.
18: It's a little more romantic.
0: You wouldn't see what's her name, Daisy or whatever the hell her name is, roller skating.
18: Well, I'd love to.
0: Yeah,
18: I mean
0: yeah.
18: Her walking apparently was funny.
0: Yes. Wow.
18: Always hammered.
0: Oh.
5: Dear Bob and Tom Show.
0: You're gonna drown.
5: Oh, I must have missed this one. It says you guys were talking about dog food.
1: Yes.
5: For some reason.
1: Somebody ate Alpo.
5: Chick started going on about different types of Purina Chow.
1: Yes.
0: Oh, like monkey chow. And...
5: Right, okay.
18: Oh, yeah, they have horse chow.
1: Yeah. Purina's looking for a puppy and a kitty for a camping.
0: Get a load of this. Josh went back to his brother's for a weekend with the fam.
18: Yeah.
0: Didn't your niece challenge you? It got right in your face.
18: Yeah, she dared me to. Here was my choice, all right? And when a 9-year-old girl dares you, Tom, you either man up and you do it, or you slink away in embarrassment. She said I could eat one piece of dry dog food, or I could eat a little bit of farmer's dog. Which would you choose?
5: I think I'd probably go for the dry dog food just because
0: No kidding.
1: Really?
18: And that's what, like, almost all my family said.
0: Really?
18: And I said, I'm going for the farmer's dog. It's human grade.
0: It's right here in the box.
18: Yeah, and they're like, but it's wet, not dry. And I went, no, but it's, I mean, look at it. It looks like food.
0: Right. Yeah.
5: But, I mean, dry stuff, you could kind of just get it down the
0: gullet?
5: The high quality dog food, you're going to taste it.
18: And I did.
5: And?
18: Not for me.
5: That's why they call it dog food.
1: Uh-huh.
5: It's not called the farmer's food. It's the farmer's dog.
18: I will have you know, though, with my 9-year-old niece, it killed.
1: Oh, I
18: she
1: bet.
18: Died.
5: Big laughs.
18: Yeah. Oh, yeah, yeah.
5: Well, this guy, his letter asked a good question, and I absolutely remember this, and I'll just see if you do. Do you remember the commercial for Chuck Wagon brand dog food?
0: Oh, yeah.
18: Yes. I loved it.
0: Absolutely.
1: Me too.
0: The puppy dog chases the wagon.
1: Little wagon around.
0: Under the sink or something.
5: Yeah. There was,
18: that's a classic, right?
5: A little wagon and they had little miniature horses.
1: Sure.
5: And
0: yeah, absolutely.
5: And I don't know the answer. I don't know if they still make Chuck Wagon brand dog food.
18: Do you guys remember Gravy Train?
0: No.
1: Yeah.
18: It was dry, but you added water.
5: And it makes its own gravy.
0: Makes its own gravy?
18: Yeah, yeah.
1: Our dog.
18: We never got it. I always wanted it for our dogs, but we never got it.
1: Our dog had Gaines Burgers. Do you remember those?
18: I don't.
5: Do I ever?
0: Yeah, absolutely.
1: That's what my mom fed our dog, Gaines Burgers.
0: And your hands smelled like Gaines Burger for
5: Gaines Burgers looked like, they looked like a hamburger patty. And they were kind of dry because you could take them and break them up into.
0: Yeah.
18: Wow. So they were kind of pucks.
1: Yes.
5: Exactly. But
1: they weren't dry and they weren't really wet.
5: Yeah.
1: They were just kind of.
18: Dog loved them?
5: Yeah.
1: My dog ate them. I don't know if she loved them or not, but.
18: Wow.
5: I don't know. The world of dog food, I don't know what the big ones are these days.
18: Purina still got to be up there.
1: Purina Pro Plan is like so the number great, one dog food.
0: I have Blue Buffalo, and then I have something called Bill Jack.
1: Choices.
18: Bill Jack.
0: Love the Bill Jack.
1: That's the frozen.
0: It comes frozen, and you put it in the refrigerator. And
18: Kibble and Bits. I wonder if that's still out.
5: Chuck Wagon. Oh, great commercial.
0: Oh, yeah.
5: And once again,
1: it
5: speaking
1: came out in the 60s, but I can't see if it's still out.
18: There was a modernized sort of version, because I remember a CGI Chuck Wagon, too.
0: You know, there was an odd weekend during senior year in football where I was referred to as the Chuck Wagon for about 2 or 3 weeks.
18: It's a pretty good nickname, man.
0: Thankfully, it passed.
18: But. Yeah, I can get why you'd shy away from it, but it's not a bad nickname.
5: Were you carrying the ball?
0: No. They just, Chuck Wagon.
18: Yeah,
5: I see.
18: Yeah.
1: It looks like it is still made, the classic Chuck Wagon dog food. Yeah. There you go.
0: And there's a little driver driving
1: the
18: tiny horses.
0: Tiny horses.
18: Of course the dog went bananas.
5: I mentioned
0: what the hell's that?
5: I mentioned this a couple weeks ago. When you travel these days, any city you go to, as you enter every city of any size, the first thing you're greeted by are the local defense attorneys and plaintiff's attorneys.
1: Right.
5: Everywhere you go. And then you turn on the television and every commercial is for the local.
0: You don't pay unless we win.
5: Plaintiff's attorney.
0: Oh, yeah.
5: I wonder if, and they're kind of running out. Some of them do sort of semi-funny commercials now, I've noticed.
18: Mm-hmm. Yeah.
1: Yeah.
5: They're trying anything to get it. I understand how that works. I wonder if anybody's ever tried redoing classic.

0: two from Montana.
1: And yeah. A lot of times it's the same law firm, and they just edit in what city they're in. Yeah.
2: Some of them have been injured themselves.
3: Yeah. Oh, yeah.
2: You see the guy with the eye patch or... I saw a guy with a hook once, and he was an injury lawyer.
1: The guy dressed in leather holding his motorcycle helmet. I'm a rider, too.
4: Yeah. Well, there's the one guy they show. He's in a full oxygen mask, wires everywhere, tubes.
1: Oh, yeah. When he was he's been there
4: in any event. What's coming up in sports?
1: Once again, we're going to try to get the World Cup results. Argentina comes back to beat Egypt with 11 minutes to play by a score of 3-2. Dallas and Chicago win in the WNBA last night.
2: I'll never get used to the clock running up.
1: Yeah, that's odd.
3: It is hard.
1: It doesn't look right.
2: I know, it's hard. Yeah.
3: And they just add minutes willy-nilly.
2: Yeah, Well, if you want to play for another six and a half.
3: And we just blow the whistle whenever.
1: Well, and yesterday they were in, like, initially it was 7 minutes of extra time. And then during the 7 minutes, there was like a huge delay. So, but they don't put a new number up there. They just go longer than the 7 minutes
3: it's
1: and they
3: crazy.
1: Don't tell you. Yeah.
2: No. Somebody knows what they're doing. It's not me.
4: Yeah, not for me. I got too much to worry about now. I can't care about this, as I said a long time ago. Hey, how about this? High prices everywhere and here to stay.
1: Gas, groceries, insurance. It's a nightmare.
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16: It's the Bob and Tom Show in the O'Reilly Auto Parts Studios. Christy Lee at the news desk.
17: Hello.
16: There's Josh Arnold.
18: Hello.
16: There's Ace Cosby.
19: Hey.
16: I'm Chick McGee. Hello, Tom. How are you?
20: Coming up, Zeppelin news.
16: Zeppelin?
20: Zeppelin news.
16: Like the
18: of
16: band?
18: The lead type? Or
16: yeah.
20: Well, no.
18: Oh.
20: Coming up, while I'm at it, a Brian Johnson news.
18: Mm-hmm. Ah, ACDs.
20: No, not that kind either.
18: Well, so, I'm 0 for 2.
20: Yeah, but also coming up, pubic hair in the news. But not that kind.
16: Not what? Not, yeah. People, not people kind?
20: No.
18: Animals have pubes?
20: No. Hmm. It's edible pubic hair.
18: Finally.
16: No.
17: Yeah.
18: Man.
16: No. No, no, it's no. Not.
18: I mean,
16: no.
18: The demand has been there this whole time.
20: Well, you'll see.
18: Ugh.
20: You'll find out.
18: Edible pubes.
20: Well.
17: Just the thought.
16: An idea whose time has come.
20: Mm-hmm. It may be a translation issue. I'm not sure.
16: Yeah,
20: but at this point, we are going to segue over to Chick McGee at the sports desk. What's going on over there?
16: Lionel Messi did it again. Argentina, great, scored once, inspired his team to an improbable 3-2 victory over Egypt, despite trailing by 2 goals with only 11 minutes to play.
18: That's pretty exciting.
16: It was an amazing game. I had a wonderful
18: another time. Fine Messi.
16: It's another fine Messi you've got. The defending champs, Argentina, will face Switzerland. That's 9 o'clock Saturday night Eastern in Kansas City. Yes, at the Kansas City. Kansas City.
17: Here I come.
16: Here I come. And 5 o'clock in at Arrowhead, England and Norway on Saturday.
18: Fun.
16: Let's see. Tomorrow, France and Morocco at New England Patriots Stadium. And then Friday.
20: France.
16: Spain and Belgium at SoFi, 2, 4, 6, 8. Those are your 8 remaining teams in the World Cup. And the Golden Boot is awarded to the man the most goals scored. However, the Golden Ball is awarded to the MVP. of the World Cup.
18: Ah.
20: So they can differ. Could be a goalie.
16: Certainly. Yes, it could be anything.
18: And the man with the golden arm is Frank Sinatra?
16: Golden Throne.
18: Oh, there was the movie, The Man with the Golden Arm?
20: Well, the Golden Gun was James Bond.
18: Right. I think The Man with the Golden Arm was Sinatra. I'll have to look it up. Yeah. In the movie.
17: Okay.
16: I know Who Stole My Golden Arm is a campfire scary story you tell kids.
18: Oh, yeah, boy.
17: Who stole my golden arm?
16: And you go scratch on the driver's with a key. And
18: you can still sometimes hear the scratch.
16: Yes. You can hear him scratching.
17: Boy, I bought that hook, line, and sinker.
16: Yeah. Oh, yeah.
20: Great.
18: That's a great tale.
17: Classic.
16: Who stole my golden arm? Was it you? Oh, yeah. Scared the hell out of me. WNBA action last night. Dallas over New York. Liberty, heel. Dallas 88, New York 77, and Chicago, the Sky, over Phoenix 77-66. And here's a baseball story. Pittsburgh Pirates first baseman Ryan O'Hearn set a franchise record, drove in 10 runs on 3 home runs against the Braves in Pittsburgh. O'Hearn hit a grand slam in the first inning, 3-run shot in the third, and another 3-run homer in the sixth.
18: Whoa!
16: His 10 RBIs broke the Pirates' record of 9 RBIs set by Johnny Rizzo in 1939.
18: Holy cow!
16: I'm Rizzo. O'Hearn's 10 RBIs, the most by any player in the majors this year.
18: That's awesome.
16: He was an all-star last season, became the 16th player in Pittsburgh's 145-year history.
18: Gosh, we're almost to the all-star break.
16: Yes,
17: isn't that amazing?
16: Yeah, at Philadelphia, I think. They call it the bank. That's coming up next week.
18: Man.
16: Tuesday next week. And virtual Taekwondo is making its debut at the Asian Games this fall. You heard me.
17: Virtual
16: Taekwondo. Competitors wear strap motion tracking sensors on their spine, thighs, and shin, while VR headsets place them in a digital 3D arena.
18: Cool.
16: They use their bodies to control digital avatars in non-contact virtual matches where every fast and well-timed strike depletes the opponent's virtual health bar.
18: Did you see somebody try to ruin the Asian Games?
16: No.
18: They pulled the fire alarm. Everybody just kept switching seats.
16: I've never done that, although I
17: Me
16: wanted
17: either.
16: To.
20: Yeah, I haven't heard a Chinese fire drill joke in a dozen years. So thanks for bringing back that memory. Did you ever do that? Pull up to an intersection, someone shouts out Chinese fire drill.
18: Yeah, I think
20: everyone
18: like
20: gets
18: once.
20: Out of the car, circles.
18: Yeah, I think we did it like once. Yeah. Ghosting the whip became the
17: What's that?
18: That's where you sort of come to a very slow crawl
17: right?
18: in your car.
16: Oh, yeah.
18: And
16: yeah.
18: you step out, open right. the door, you step out, right. and walk alongside it, and then you hop back
17: oh,
18: in.
17: Oh, I know.
16: And you can...
18: ghost riding the whip, I guess.
16: Combine the Chinese fire drill. Everybody gets out, and the car is going very slow.
17: Oh.
16: And they run back in.
18: Yeah.
20: So this virtual, what is it? Virtual
18: Taekwondo?
16: I have no idea. I don't know.
20: So you've got some guy dancing around.
16: You mean Taekwondo?
17: It's not
18: so
17: dancing.
18: You're actually doing it, but you're fighting people in the VR world?
16: Right.
18: And I think it's awesome.
16: And they're fighting you. And
18: yeah.
16: It's a virtual health bar.
20: And people are watching this?
17: No, you're participating in it. Oh, you can watch it as well?
18: Oh, maybe.
16: I'm sure you can.
20: You said it's like the Olympics of...
16: Every day there's a virtual reality. Somebody has an accident with this and thinks...
18: Oh, yeah, they'll punch the TV
16: or their sister. They forget where they are.
18: Yeah. They jump to the ground.
20: You're practicing this and you knock out the living room.
16: You put the dog in the fireplace. Oh. Whatever.
20: Kicking the furniture. The end table goes into the fireplace. Yeah,
16: absolutely.
20: So it's a non-combat.
16: Non-combat and non-contact.
18: It's got to be a good workout, man.
17: Oh, yeah.
16: It's like Tai Chi. Only
20: it has to look kind of silly.
18: Oh, well, when you're VR, you don't worry about that.
16: No.
17: Do you have VR headset?
18: No. All I would do is Ready Player Porn it.
20: Yeah, the Jacutron 4000. They really perfected it, huh?
18: Yeah, it's one of those things I'm better off not having.
16: Well, you know they have to have that and a sleeve for men.
17: Sure.
18: Yeah, and they're now getting to the point, I think we talked about this, where the sleeve is now timed with the video.
16: Oh my God.
18: When she thrusts or when
16: Right.
18: Yeah. I mean, pretty soon guys are just going to become extinct.
16: and you're going to see absenteeism skyrocket.
18: Yeah. Zero regrets. No, dude.
16: I don't care.
18: I haven't eaten in a week and I've never been happier.
16: You see this girl?
17: The death of our society.
18: Yeah, it's going to be
17: watching
18: bad.
17: It.
16: Spoken like a woman.
20: So I'm...
17: Yeah.
20: If I'm understanding this news story, then this is a...
16: It's barely... Okay.
20: The Asian games, these are... real sports.
16: Yeah.
20: And so people are going to watch a guy strap on a headset and
16: absolutely
20: fling his arms around.
18: I'd rather see a match, a real match, but hey, this will have its applications.
16: And they're going to award medals and everything. Yeah,
20: virtual swimming is getting a bathtub, moving his arms around.
18: How about that?
16: Yes, but in the virtual world,
17: he'd be swimming the English Channel or something. Yeah.
20: Okay. Yeah. All right. No thanks. I'll pass. Don't care. Never thought I'd see athletic gamers. Finally. Okay.
17: Oh, people watch that gaming all the time. That's a big deal.
16: Yeah.
18: With insane amount of money. It's crazy.
17: Right.
16: It built the Twitch platform, I think. People watching other people play games.
18: Gosh darn it. There's a lot of money to be made there. If only if I were a gamer.
16: Money on the table, people. Oh, yeah. Absolutely.
20: As long as it keeps them off the streets. With me.
16: That's right. Now to your way, right? That way.
0: Uh-oh.
18: Who does well on Twitch is our good buddy Henry Phillips.
17: Yes, he does.
16: Oh, yeah.
18: Yeah.
16: Yeah,
18: it's a pretty cool gig.
16: He's killing it, yeah. A man in Las Vegas, and I need your help, whoever. I'm lost. A man in Las Vegas has broken the Guinness World Record for the most binder clips clipped on the body.
18: Okay. So these are those black
20: things that...
18: I don't know if anybody has one.
17: Yeah, I love them. I don't have one with me.
20: I don't know if I've got one.
18: Varying sizes. They're almost like chip clips. But
16: they're the black.
18: Yeah. Yeah. The pinchy guys.
20: Yeah. Yeah, the pinchy things. There's one. Okay, hold that up.
16: Well, how big?
18: That's a smaller one.
17: They have all different sizes, but yeah, that's a little one. Wow,
20: yeah, that's... this is the stupidest world record.
18: I'd say they range from half an inch to 3 inches.
16: Yeah. Really? Robert Frederick earned the record title after attaching 58 clips to his body.
18: Wow. I've clipped one to like a lip or my,
17: finger. Yeah, I've done that. That doesn't seem like that many, 58.
18: It doesn't. I think he's missing.
17: He got a lot of body left.
20: I think that the difficulty of this is it's pinching your skin.
18: Right.
20: Because they're so.
17: Well, yeah,
18: they're
17: but.
18: They're grippy.
16: They really do pinch hard.
18: Oh, they'll pinch.
20: Do we have a picture of this idiot? Okay, yeah, there he is.
18: Oh, yeah, I could have done more.
17: Oh, yeah.
16: Oh, absolutely.
18: He's got his whole back yet.
17: Heck yeah.
18: And front.
17: All he's got is arms and legs.
20: They look like big cockroaches on his legs.
16: Plus, let's get those shorts off and let's pinch that wiener. Right.
18: Right. Yeah. You can get at least 8 on the danglers.
16: Absolutely. You get 8 or 9 on the dangler.
20: You get a big fat guy, you got more surface area. This record's just meant to be beaten immediately.
18: Yeah.
16: This guy, Robert Frederick... had a friend attach a record-breaking 58 clips to his body, the final product looking kind of like, it says here, that actually they remind me of leeches.
17: Yeah.
16: Needs a good bleeding. I've always thought having an official Guinness World Record title would be the coolest thing ever, he said. Despite the pain, he was determined to take on the title for his own personal achievement.
20: I would assume that this is like hickeys all over his body when he's done.
17: Little red spots.
20: Yeah, this is...
18: It's got to be uncomfortable, that's for sure.
16: The clipsy, they're not much bigger than the one I'm holding, which is like a half inch, I think, or an inch.
20: Pretty weak.
18: Should we try to beat this?
16: Oh, man. You know, they will hurt.
18: Yeah, they...
16: There's pain.
17: Well, right. You have a lot of loose skin, maybe.
16: Well, you know how it doesn't hurt is you clip it onto your hair.
17: Oh, there you go.
18: We should have a judge that says that doesn't count.
20: Yeah, I'm sure.
16: There must be some sort of a rule that has to be on the skin, not on your hair.
17: Put that on your hand. Does it hurt?
16: You ape. Oh, yeah. Hell yeah, it hurts.
18: Yeah, those aren't comfortable.
17: Ah. Oh, okay.
18: Ooh, yeah. You got the webbing in the thumb and forefinger.
17: Well, that's one of the worst. That's really tough.
18: But now that it's on there, it's on there.
16: Yeah.
18: Yeah. So
16: And the pain starts to fade.
17: Yeah.
18: So just keep that there for a second. Can we get 80 more of those, please?
16: Much like day-to-day living, the pain fades. But
18: soon you don't know how to live without it.
16: That is familiar. So you keep going back to it. And that's sports.
18: Then you learn to crave it.
16: Hang on, and then we'll see more sports tomorrow. Yeah. Everybody down.
20: Coming up, we have Allie Breen with Sexy Time.
17: Yeah, we do.
20: Summertime edition of Sexy Time. I'm certainly looking forward to that. We also have an update of the guy that claims to have the world's smallest male member.
18: Oh, yes. The GoFundMe?
20: Yeah. And then we have
16: Do you remember what he said it was most like? It's as long as a penny is high,
17: yeah,
16: if you will.
17: Size of a penny.
16: Erect.
18: the width of a penny.
20: There are ladies out there that can...
18: or the thickness.
20: Outdick this guy.
18: Yes.
17: Yeah.
20: Is that the proper term?
16: Not,
18: why not?
16: Well,
18: yeah.
16: It's not a half an inch,
17: rhymes
16: is it?
17: With...
20: Yeah, there we go. Okay, where was I? Why don't I bring this up? Oh, coming up, we have giraffes in the news. I'm a big fan.
16: Their necks is too long.
20: They found the one big giraffe. But now we have giraffes and... a skill that scientists say giraffes have that they did not know about until recently, and...
18: skateboarding.
17: Yeah.
20: Boy, I would pay to see that.
17: Window washing.
20: And we have a Brian Johnson update. The AC/DC guy, Tom? Nope, the other guy that's kind of annoying.
16: What other guy?
20: And then we have pubic hair and food in the news in the same story. These are the O'Reilly Auto Parts Studios. 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
16: Hey, welcome back to the Bob and Tom Show. We're in the O'Reilly Auto Parts Studios. Christy Lee at the news desk.
17: Hi.
16: There's Josh Arnold.
3: Hi.
16: There's Ace Cosby.
4: Howdy.
16: Howdy do. I'm Chick McGee. Hello, Tom. Back in the saddle.
7: Great to be here.
16: On American soil.
7: Yeah, I don't think... Are they doing enough fire drills at schools anymore?
3: I'm sure they're doing the requisite amount.
17: Because, why would you ask?
7: Because I'm just disappointed in Americans' behavior on airplanes.
16: Oh, yeah. Oh, gosh, yeah.
7: Remember when you were a kid, if you had a fire... If you talked during a fire drill, well, you wouldn't be with us anymore. Because Mrs. Van Dusen would have had you shot.
17: That's a little rough.
7: When we did... I can remember... I'd mentioned my friend, Bobby. He's a college professor in a town where we're on the air right now. If you talked during a fire drill at Mercer Elementary School, I mean, you were dead. I mean, you were literally taken away and no one ever saw you again. But
3: wow.
7: And the reason I bring it up is the fire drill is it was sort of a thing about, okay, here's the rules. Here's what we have to do. And getting on and off airplanes, it's pretty simple.
17: Yeah.
7: Okay.
17: Wait your turn.
7: Yeah, wait your turn.
17: Mm-hmm.
7: You know, don't haul your bag out and drop it on my head because I'm sitting in the aisle.
17: Mm-hmm.
7: Or stand with your ass right next to my face for 12 minutes.
3: I mean, but...
7: And some of these fat-ass people, I've never seen them move this quick because when the bell goes off, they can take their seatbelt off. Wow. Look, Chunkles can move. And the ass right in your face.
3: Well, have you ever had a Cinnabon? I want to get there before the rest of the others.
7: Okay.
16: True enough.
7: I'm just saying that our behavior is not that good.
3: Yeah, people really could use more patience and grace. That's for
7: sure. Yeah, be a little nicer.
3: Yeah.
7: And then getting on the plane, okay, everyone's going to get on. You're going to get your spot.
17: Well, everybody got to put their carry-on somewhere. You know that.
3: Oh, well, yeah, that's tough, too.
17: Yeah.
7: Yeah, but I liked it when they, in the old days, they would load the plane from the back to the front.
3: Traveling as a single person.
16: Is that true?
7: Yeah, that way.
16: I don't remember that.
7: That way the overhead.
3: I love it. I don't know why they don't do that.
7: Yeah, it makes much more sense. I mean.
3: So much more sense. But who's to say?
17: Well, somebody got paid to find a better way, and that's the way they're going to do it now.
7: That isn't a better way.
17: It I'm just more saying. Sense.
16: Well,
7: the people in the back get
17: don't
7: on
17: they
7: first.
17: Do like the window seats and then
16: I bet you they can show the numbers where by gosh it is better.
17: We can load a plane.
3: Even
17: faster.
3: The argument of like, well, the people who paid more, so the people who have business class or first class, they should go first because they paid more. Well, now they're just sitting on a plane longer.
16: Right.
3: I would rather be in the terminal, or you know, but
7: and then that's, when, that's and then when you get on the plane, the spot above your seat has a space in it.
17: Yeah.
7: Not the Happy Humphreys luggage that has been shoved there.
17: So that was a big story that you missed yesterday. The airlines are now investing even more. They're going to add more premium seats because people with money are paying to guarantee that they have the overhead space and that they have the bigger seat. So they're going to make even economy more economy.
16: And I'll tell you this. I'm noticing maybe a blurring of lines with you between air travel and overweight people.
17: Yeah.
16: Really.
7: Well, I told you when we were on
16: Happy Humphrey.
7: We were on the little boat going from this little island, the 10-minute boat ride.
16: Was a plastic surgery girl fat?
7: No, but hubby was.
16: Oh.
7: And they wanted him to move. It was a good comp. I couldn't quite figure it out.
17: I thought they wanted her to move.
7: Plastic surgery lady with the big fake boobs popping out.
16: Right.
7: And the fake nose and the heavy makeup, et cetera, et cetera. With Fatso Man.
3: Fatso Man.
7: And he had the gold chains and the gold Rolex. We get it, buddy. I'm glad you're doing well. And the really bad teeth.
16: Huh.
7: Wouldn't you, I don't know, get your choppers fixed before you get the Rolex? I don't know.
17: Well, maybe the Rolex was fake.
7: Who knows? I know her boobs sure were.
16: I would love to be there when you introduce yourself. And you go, hi, my name's Tom. And, I'm Rocco. I work hard. And I play hard. All right? Yeah.
17: Do you meet people when you're on vacation? Do you?
7: Yeah, I met two very nice folks.
17: Well,
7: We hitched a ride in their airplane out of the island.
17: Yeah, I know. But I
7: great.
17: Meant during
16: neither
17: vacation.
16: One fat. No, neither one was Fatso Man, I tell you that.
3: No, they weren't Fatso Man.
17: Are you inclined to talk to people on the beach or
7: no?
0: Oh, I talk to people.
16: You run your trap in front of everybody. I know.
17: No, that's why I'm saying.
7: I've talked to the wonderful Bahamian people.
3: There's footage out there.
7: They're so nice.
3: Boring a seagull.
7: He was fascinated by my stories of how you abuse birds when you fish. Josh, I'll tell you what, though. I talked to some fishermen while we were sitting in the trailer for 7 hours waiting for our plane not to go.
3: Oh, yeah?
7: There's some good fishing in the Bahamas.
3: Oh, cool.
16: Well, you get trophy fish down there, don't you?
3: Probably.
17: Do you do deep sea fishing? Are you a deep
3: I did it
17: sea?
3: Once, and... So it was like a charter thing, and there were about 30 people who were going deep sea fishing. 15 people on one side of the boat. This is totally true. 15 people on one side, 15 people on the other side. The guy goes, "All right, cast your lines." We all cast our lines. Every hook and line went under the boat, and everyone got tangled among.
16: No way.
3: So the left side went under the, yeah.
16: Right.
3: It was the biggest mess.
17: Oh, my gosh.
3: And then our hour ran out, and we had
7: Did it
3: to
7: get cut in the propeller? I mean.
3: They all just got caught on each other.
17: So nobody caught anything.
3: We couldn't believe it. We were so baffled.
17: I can't believe they didn't give you your money back.
7: No, oh, I can't.
3: Nothing.
17: Oh,
7: where
17: man.
7: Was this?
3: That was in Cancun.
7: Okay.
3: So, yeah. I mean, funny, but. So, no, we didn't.
17: Expensive hour.
3: Yeah, I mean, hey, we got to go out on the ocean, I guess. And I got, boy, it was, it was choppy, too.
17: Was it?
3: So we were, I was green getting off that boat.
16: Man, the sickest I've ever been was seasick.
3: That's a, that's a really exquisite sickness. Like, that's a nausea that I hadn't experienced before.
16: It was a dive boat. We were scuba diving, and they said, "Go stand in the middle of the boat." It's evidently that you move less, I guess. And then if you feel at all good enough to get back in the water, get back in the water, because you won't, obviously.
3: Yeah.
16: Rock back and forth. Man.
7: Well, let's check in with Christy Lee. What's happening over there?
17: Well, since we're running out of time for this hour, a bakery in Thailand is going viral for its pubic hair croissant.
4: Do we have a photograph of this?
16: No way.
17: According to the Bangkok Post, the Saiwan Bakehouse in Pattaya offers what is locally called the Morao. It's called the Morao croissant. How do you pronounce A? O-I.
7: In Thai? I have no idea.
17: More I?
3: No idea.
17: It's Thai slang for pubic hair, by the way.
3: Ugh.
17: The distinctive hair-like topping.
16: So
17: stuck to
16: be...
17: the pastry's cream is actually finely shredded dark seaweed called fat choy.
16: This really has me concerned. I know.
7: So it's not actual hair.
17: Well, no.
7: It just looks, it just looks like pubic hair.
3: On a croissant.
7: And that's what the locals call
17: it. With the cream.
7: The pubic hair croissant.
3: I mean, I don't think I want shredded seaweed on my croissant anyway.
17: No. When dried, fat choy looks like black hair, but when soaked, it becomes soft and vermicelli-like, absorbing flavors like dishes from stews and braises. But there you go. Oh my gosh.
3: I mean, it does look every bit like pube.
16: Yeah. Oh, good Lord.
7: It looks like you've walked over to Great Clips.
16: Oh, my God.
7: Yes. Taken a donut and dragged it across the floor.
3: It's awful.
7: It looks so disgusting.
3: It's worse than your... You listening. You, yes, I'm talking to you.
16: Good God.
3: It's worse than your imagining.
17: These are bushy pubes. We're talking...
7: This is early 70s pubes. This is Penthouse Magazine. Dark black pubes.
3: How are those selling at all?
17: Thank you, Josh. I don't know.
7: It's probably their gimmick. I wonder if you can choose like blonde or
3: I'd like the Anne Margaret.
7: Oh, that's the redhead. That's the most expensive. If he asks for a Brazilian, get out of here.
16: Oh my!
7: Was that a Thai accent?
3: Man.
7: I don't think so.
16: My God,
17: that is disgusting.
3: You know what? It's a shame because the croissant looks awesome. Look at how
7: it does look
3: flaky and buttery.
7: That looks very buttery.
17: Full of cream.
7: That looks very good.
3: It looks like a Mr. T croissant.
16: Yeah. Yes.
7: I know you can't see this if you're listening, but I mean it's the amount of the pubic looking stuff is larger than the croissant itself.
3: Yeah. And it's put on Mohawk style.
17: It's on the whole length of the croissant.
7: God, that's funny.
3: And he just looks like some mad culinary scientist.
7: But it may taste great.
16: You had it, Tom. You it looked like somebody dragged it across the floor.
3: Yeah. But I mean, how great can it taste? It's sea. I love that seaweed stuff. I love it.
17: Yeah, I do too.
3: But I don't want it on a.
7: It might. The thing is that we've learned this lesson.
17: Sweet,
7: you have to taste it. Yeah, it's probably real sweet, and it
3: the mouthfeel has to be awful.
17: I mean, I would see it maybe with like dark chocolate, like a dark chocolate string type of thing. But when you mix seaweed and sweet.
16: Oh, I would absolutely gag.
7: If you're running a bakery in Thailand and you make the international news wire, you're doing something right. I like if someone, I'm not sure you'll see Krispy Kreme doing pubic donuts.
17: No. Boy, I love Thai food though, don't you?
7: Someone should try it.
3: Boy, that's a little stereotypical, too. You take a French croissant and just put a bunch of hair on it.
17: Yeah.
7: what's next? A cigarette?
3: Right.
17: Coming up, we're going to talk movies. We're going to talk about Brian Johnson. And have you heard of the thing called the divorce ring? We have that coming up.
7: This is a thing.
17: Yeah, a thing.
3: All right.
7: Okay, we'll find out what that's all about when we return to the O'Reilly Auto Parts studios. This is the Bob and Tom Show.
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22: A colleague of mine went to a meeting of the Primetime Seniors the other week. There are programs like this all over the country for people in their 60s, 70s, 80s, and beyond to stay active. It's not just something to keep older folks busy. It helps to keep their bodies in shape and their brains sharp. Showing up with a good attitude is a must, and research shows that having the right mindset actually does lead to better physical aging. So if you need some suggestions to boost your positivity, experts we talked to recommended focusing on goals, which can boost your confidence. Practice gratitude, they said. One of the seniors my colleague met told her that just waking up in the morning is, quote, better than the alternative. That's true. Focus on the things you can control. Diet and exercise, and very importantly, surround yourself with positive people, because that can be contagious. I'm Dr. Sanjay Gupta, helping you live a better life.
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24: Hi.
16: There's Josh Arnold.
32: Hello.
16: There's Ace Cosby.
33: Hey.
16: Hey, I'm Chick, and Tom, back from his travels. Hello, yeah. Tom.
7: One more travel tip.
3: All please.
7: Right. Learned a couple things. Always have cash handy.
24: Yes.
7: A little extra.
24: Yes.
7: Ran out there. Be sure to pack an extra set of clean clothes in case your plane gets canceled. And you
24: got it.
7: Have to go put on your stinky clothes. You can, once again, you can't take a really stinky shirt and take an iron and get the stink out of it. I think it actually bakes in the terrible aroma.
16: Yeah.
7: sorry about that. Backward hat wearing guy. I'm on this beautiful beach.
24: Yeah.
7: The Bahamas.
16: Would you admit though that there's an existing irritation with backward hat guy wherever he is?
7: Yes.
16: Okay.
7: Automatically douchebag.
24: Okay. But, in your mind, yes.
7: Yeah.
24: All right.
7: Mm-hmm. Okay. But I'm there. Let's see, how do I describe it? I'm like, I don't know, a couple hundred feet out there, just standing there and enjoying the beautiful ocean, standing in the ocean.
24: They're in the water.
7: Yeah, in the water.
24: Oh, good for you.
7: And I am wearing my hooded water shirt.
24: Yeah, we saw the picture.
16: Yeah.
7: So I look kind of like if Dracula could swim. But I got to keep I got sun issues.
16: You looked magnificent.
24: Yeah.
7: So anyways, there are lots of people, and a lot of them have drinks and whatever, and they're, but, and then,
16: they're They're having fun like normal people, and here comes Tom.
7: And this guy's, he's like, I don't know, 30 feet away, and there's two lessons here. Using the F word can be very effective if used sparingly.
3: Yeah.
7: Every sentence, F word, F word, F word, F word.
24: Yeah, I sat next to that guy at lunch the other day.
7: Congratulations, sir. You're the mayor of New Jersey. Okay. Backward hat douchebag, it's very sunny, and you're in the water, and you're going to get a lot of sun.
24: Uh-huh.
7: So he's got the hat on backwards, and it's the hat with the adjustable thing in the back.
3: Yeah, the snap band.
7: Yeah. So the next day, when I see backward hat guy at breakfast.
16: Oh, yeah.
7: He has a huge half circle of sunburn on his forehead. So if you're going to do the douchebag backward hat thing, Mr. F word, I don't know if you sunscreen it or get a fitted hat. Yeah. I give up.
16: Mr. and Mrs. F word. How are you?
7: I actually moved down because I couldn't stand it.
3: Oh, yeah, that gets really annoying.
7: It was coupled with incredible.
16: You don't go down to the beach and play a quick pickup game of volleyball there?
3: Oh, you Top know? Gun style?
16: Yeah, you don't do that?
7: No.
16: Roll your sleeves up?
7: No, and get sunburned on my arms.
16: And get sunburned?
7: No, thanks.
16: Did you get
24: there? There he is. There you are, buddy.
7: Oh, there I am. Yeah, there you go. Yeah.
3: That's not as ridiculous as pictures past.
16: Oh, yes, it is.
3: Oh, we've seen worse.
24: Yeah, we have seen worse.
16: Yeah, the one with the zinc oxide covering his face. Yeah, that was.
7: Well, there's an upcoming revolution in sunscreen.
16: Is that right?
24: Yeah, it's coming from.
7: No, I know that you're chuckling, but if anyone had cracked open a book, the science of sunscreen, there's a sunscreen that has been illegal in the United States. It's becoming legal in September.
16: Is it clear or
24: just
16: something?
24: In time for summer?
7: It's some different chemical that they've been using it in Europe for a long time. I'll get the details for you, but sunscreen can be very important, and I have issues, so I got to be very careful. But again, if you're going to wear your hat backwards, more power to you. But if you're out in the sun, you're going to be.
3: Yeah, the functionality's gone.
7: There's a reason the brim is where it is, number one.
3: And I've been known to wear my hat backwards, but not in that.
7: If you're a catcher in baseball, or
16: if you're having a pubic hair croissant, if you know what I mean,
24: take your hat off. Then show some respect. Yeah.
7: Now we just had a
3: that way she can pull my.
7: We just had a story about the so-called pubic hair croissant.
24: Yeah,
7: and it's in Thailand, and once again, it's what is it, a seaweed or something they put on them?
24: It's a seaweed.
7: It's a delicacy, but the photographs, it looks really awful.
24: Yeah. It's called fat choy.
3: Now, in Thailand, you got to be careful with the pubic hair croissant because you can pull that pubic hair back and there might be a penis. Lady boy croissants.
16: Lady boy. Yeah. Okay. Yeah.
7: Okay. So this
16: the
7: got me thinking.
16: Game.
7: Again, it's
16: 1 hour, 1 minute into
7: it's
16: the movie.
7: It's a croissant with whatever you said is on it. Some
3: shredded seaweed, essentially.
7: That led me to this article. Headline, Head Chef at Nudist Camp Cooks in the Nude.
16: Oh. Hey.
3: Two hair nuts?
16: at least, right?
7: His name is Kim Larivière.
3: Oh.
7: He's known as the Naked Chef. Ms. Kim.
16: Oh, hey, wait a minute.
7: She prepares the food at
24: the
7: Bear Bistro with nothing on, not even an apron. She says the apron is too cumbersome.
3: You know what, Christy? Total double standard. It changed everything for me.
24: It did.
16: Yeah. Absolutely. What a jerk that guy is. Oh, it's a girl.
3: I'd eat there. Yeah. Insane.
16: Can I get a tour of the kitchen?
3: I admit it, completely hypocritical. But
7: I'd like the taco. No. I'm sorry. Wow.
24: Well, on this topic.
7: By the way, the chef's salad, no dressing.
16: Yes, Christy.
24: The North Carolina man who claims to have the world's smallest penis. We have an update on him.
16: Yeah.
24: Michael Phillips recently made headlines after he sought the public's help in raising money for surgery to extend the size of his 0.38-inch member, roughly the size of a
16: penny standing on its end. Yeah.
24: He raised $13,000 of his $22,000 goal.
7: It was a go hung me. Is that what the joke was? I forgot.
3: Dick Starter, I think.
7: Oh, Dick Starter's funnier.
24: He said he's really thankful and surprised for the support he has received. The procedure is already booked.
3: All right.
24: It's intended to relieve him of urinary issues. The
7: today
24: media
7: a penny,
24: coverage,
7: tomorrow a thimble.
24: Oh, my God. Yeah. Prominent,
3: take a penny, leave it.
16: I didn't even think of urine.
3: Yeah.
16: Urine issues. Oh,
3: no kidding.
24: UTIs,
3: yeah,
24: all the time.
16: And it's got a, he's got a backup.
7: Is this a
16: system, I bet?
7: Was this the result of some kind of industrial accident, or was he just...
24: No, I think he was born that way. A prominent Beverly Hills plastic surgeon has publicly offered to do this job for free now. Dr. Robert Dorman said he had not heard whether Mr. Phillips would take him up on his offer, though, but it sounds like he's already scheduled the procedure.
3: And then I'm totally fine with him taking the money he got for the operation. So the plastic surgeon said, hey, forget the money. I'm going to do it for free.
24: Mm-hmm.
3: He can now take this money and just get whored.
24: Yeah.
3: I'm totally fine with him going, does I haven't.
16: Test drive that bitch.
3: Yeah.
7: But does this really work?
3: I hope so.
24: For him, yes, I hope so.
16: The story I read is it involves some sort of injection technique.
3: And it has to work. They can take women and give them wieners.
16: But they don't.
24: True, but they reconfigure.
3: But I know they turn the vagina inside out.
7: Isn't it
16: like a hand puppet?
7: Isn't it just flesh? Does it have any...
16: I'm sure there's some sort of stretching.
3: Yeah, there must be.
16: Get out of the skin. Down
3: or maybe
16: there.
3: They take, you know, some elbow skin. Well, I have no idea. But
16: I'm sure the clitoris is involved. That has to go somewhere.
24: Are we
16: somewhere.
24: Talking about the men or women now?
16: Going to a man.
24: Okay.
3: But in this, in this case, though, maybe
7: this case. In this case, he is a male.
3: Right.
16: Mm-hmm.
7: That has a very small male member, and they're going to somehow enhance it.
16: If he wanted to be a drag queen, he wouldn't even have to tuck.
24: No.
16: Right?
3: I mean, there's even a... I don't think we're going to go from pinky nail, as it was once described,
24: right,
3: to an 8-incher.
24: Well, God, no.
3: I mean, but you give this guy 3.5-4 inches, it's... I think it's still a world changer.
16: I believe we have a picture, and none of us has seen him yet, of Michael Phillips. There he is. It's a picture of Pat Godwin.
24: That's a really good picture.
7: Pat's not even here to defend himself.
24: That was a really good picture of Pat. Nice job, Jason.
7: Okay, well.
16: We're thinking of you, buddy.
24: Yeah.
7: Poor guy. I
24: hope it works. Yeah, I hope we get an update.
7: By the way, I don't have it in front of me. I did see someone accuse this guy of making up the story just to get money. And okay, if you're going to make up a story, and
24: no man's going to make this.
7: Yeah,
24: up.
7: That's not the one you're going to go with.
24: No,
7: because we've had these before where there are people who have feigned serious illness to raise money.
24: Of course,
7: and
16: don't you like being attacked by a mountain lion or something and it was torn off?
7: It's usually they fake a disease of some sort. Yeah, this guy's no one's going to go. Well, I know what I'll do.
3: I faked a disease. Just to get with women.
24: Did you?
3: Yeah.
24: What disease?
3: I go, you know, I am completely incapable of having an orgasm. It's never happened. No matter how hard you try.
16: Let me tell you something. That works like a charm.
3: It works way better than
16: Yes, it does. It works way better than a charm. Yes. I just can't.
3: Not going to happen. I'm sorry.
16: You know, you can.
24: And then what happens when it happens? You go, oh my God.
3: I call her a miracle worker.
16: Yeah. She feels good. I feel good. Who's
3: and then I politely ask her to leave. Yeah. that I can process this.
16: I got another miracle worker coming up here in a couple hours. So if you get out of my room, that would really help.
7: Well, we'll see how this goes for this guy.
16: Hey, Tom, do you know the Sports Desk is brought to you by NHTSA? That's right.
7: Well, tell me more.
16: Because speeding catches up with you. NHTSA. And a sharp turn could take you by surprise, causing you to veer off the road. If you're speeding, another car could turn out in front of you. That might be a fender bender. A truck could break suddenly, injuring you and the other driver. A cyclist could...

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1: Thank you, NHTSA. Coming up, we have what's the exact length of a movie? What's the perfect length for a movie? Survey says. We'll find out. Also, Brian Johnson update. A bizarre story about breast implants coming out of Russia. And Spaceballs, not the movie, but actual Spaceballs showing up in Australia. These are the O'Reilly Auto Parts studios. This is the Bob and Tom Show.

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8: Welcome back, Diggalings. We're in the O'Reilly Auto Parts Studios, and this is the Bob and Tom Show. Hello, Christy Lee.
9: Hi, Chick.
8: She's at the news desk. Clothed this morning. There's Josh Arnold.
10: Yeah. Hello there.
8: There's Ace Cosby.
9: Yeah, I got crepey overnight.
8: You got what?
9: Crepey. Women get crepey. It's awful.
8: What does that mean?
9: Crepey skin, like it's loose and it just crepes.
8: Like ashy? Like dry?
9: No, like
10: I don't like, see it on you. My grandma had crepey skin and I still don't see it.
8: Oh, like,
9: if I go upside down, you would.
8: Like crepe paper.
10: Yeah.
9: Yeah.
8: Well, tell, what's it, Tony? What is it?
9: Andy?
8: Yeah. Andy, tell him not to turn you upside down. You won't go. Are you familiar with this?
9: Have you ever done Pilates, Tom, though, and you're in a position and you go, well, I don't look like that. You ever done that?
11: Every time I wake up in the morning, I look in the mirror and I go, who the hell's that guy?
8: Yeah.
11: Whatever happened to him?
9: What happened?
11: Yeah. Okay.
8: I have noticed I got some sag. It looks like a balloon that's been deflated.
11: There's an invention we need.
8: Yeah.
11: The mirror you look into, and in real time, it takes you back 40 years.
9: Yeah, pumps you up.
11: Yeah, there you go.
9: That'd be nice.
11: That would be great.
8: You're a bad bitch. Go out there and make it a great day.
9: Yeah.
11: It talks to you?
8: Yeah.
11: Yeah, go for it, bitch.
8: Positive,
10: bitch.
8: Nothing but positive regard and motivational thoughts.
10: You don't need a different image. You just have those thoughts and messages.
9: Reinforcement.
8: Yeah. It won't help.
10: It's called cognitive behavioral therapy.
9: Put the little notes on your mirror every day.
8: It won't help at all.
11: Yeah, pretty soon AI will do all that for you.
10: Oh, I don't want it.
9: No,
10: I want to know what I look like.
8: What's his name is right, because didn't we stay in a hotel somewhere where the big deal was the little tiny TV in the mirror?
9: Yes.
8: Remember this?
9: Yes.
8: And they like made a big deal out of it. And it was like, I don't know, maybe about the size of two decks of cards.
11: Yeah,
8: it was
10: so while you're getting ready, you can watch the news.
8: You can watch the news right there in the mirror.
9: The size of this, like a clock.
11: Yeah, it was stupid.
8: It was a horrible picture.
11: Just get a separate TV.
8: Yeah.
11: You don't have to combine everything.
8: Hang that in the corner, or whatever.
11: Yeah, we had to get the at the hotel where we were. They didn't have the TV on much, but I did want to watch something, and they had to send a guy over to. Get the TV going.
8: Even on vacation, have issues with the TV.
11: In my defense, and I'm not joking.
8: All right.
11: Okay, so the TV was in the corner of the room, hanging from the wall.
8: Okay.
9: Yeah.
11: And there were two remotes.
9: Okay.
11: And the one that I got it to come on, and it was playing this Bahamas local channel.
8: Right.
9: Sure.
11: And that was the only channel it would play.
8: Well, because it's that's the hotel channel, I would think.
9: They want you to
11: specials,
8: specials and
11: it keeps repeating the same thing. Anyway, so I call the guy, and he comes over, and he goes, oh, no, you got to use the other remote.
8: Hmm.
11: But now this is where it gets funny. So he walks up to the TV, and again, it's off the wall a couple of feet, he puts his arm underneath the television and goes, so you have to go back here to do it.
10: Oh, it's blocked by the, yeah.
11: So, are you following me?
10: Yes, yeah. My TV has a similar thing where I have to angle it a certain way.
11: No, but you have to get behind the television.
10: Right, because that's where the console thing is, yeah.
11: Yeah, so why have a remote? It would be easier if you could just walk.
10: No kidding.
11: You have to stick your arm beneath the television and hold it up like, oh, now it'll change channels.
9: And so how would anyone know that?
11: Yeah, well, you wouldn't.
10: No. Yeah.
11: And when I called the front desk, I said, can you tell me? How? She goes, no, I can't. It's too hard to explain.
10: And then we'll send somebody up.
11: And the guy came over and.
8: Oh, my gosh.
11: Very friendly.
10: Did you tip him?
11: I did.
10: Oh, man.
11: He was a nice guy.
10: It'd be tough to.
11: He was a nice guy. We had a nice little chat because you know how I am. I talked to him.
8: Of course.
11: How are things going?
9: Right.
11: Where should we go? What's a cool thing to do here? And I said, hey, have you seen that douchebag that has his hat backwards over there? Yeah, do something bad to his room, will you?
8: Do something bad to his room.
9: Did you do anything cool? Did you, like, look for sea turtles? Or?
11: Yeah, we went, did a boat thing where we, swam with turtles.
9: Oh, cool.
11: Did some snorkeling.
9: Nice.
10: Fun.
11: Saw some dolphins, which was cool. And then the thing that, this creeps me out. But there's a place you can go. It's this sandbar. It's this vast sandbar, a couple miles long.
9: Mm-hmm.
11: And they brought a barge out there with the thing you put posts in. What is that called? You know, like if you're building a dock and you have the big posts.
9: Right.
11: Well, they took a barge out there and they put these posts up in this sandbar it's in the middle of nowhere.
9: Right.
11: And they put a swing up.
10: Oh, fun.
11: There's a picture of me with the girl. So there's this swing on the sandbar in the middle of nowhere. But they feed
10: stingrays?
11: The stingrays, exactly. Oh. Thank you.
10: Yeah.
11: And these gigantic stingrays are swimming around by your feet.
10: Cool.
9: And nice.
11: They tell you, okay, just don't step on them.
10: Yeah.
11: Just so shuffle. Well, one of my daughters and me are losing our minds in terror. My other daughter thinks it's the coolest thing ever, you know, touching them and everything. And they feel like...
9: they're slippery.
11: They feel like rubber.
9: Yeah. Mm-hmm.
11: But it's still kind of creepy. And then I said to the guy, now, do these things have the stingers? Oh, yeah.
10: Yeah.
11: And then this guy picked them up and everything.
9: I bet Hart was the one who loved it.
11: Yeah, she did. And they're huge. I mean, they're like 4 feet. They're really gigantic.
10: They've got wingspans that are crazy.
11: But it just creeps me out. And they'll swim by, and
9: they're so cool.
11: I'm not feeding them.
9: But you don't feed them? You didn't feed them?
11: Well, no, the other people are, so they think I'm going to feed them.
9: Right. They slide up on your hand, and you feed them underneath.
11: And you have to walk through the stingrays to get to the cool swing. that was fun. That was cool.
9: That is cool.
11: We walked into this giant cave.
8: A cave?
11: Yeah, there's a cave. Was cool. That was funny. We had a lot of adventures. Yeah.
10: Oh, good.
9: Did you find any pirate booty?
8: Did you see any decent booty? Is my question.
11: Yeah. I have a... this will kind of lead to a story. I mentioned a plastic surgery lady on the boat that didn't want to move when the captain said, please move.
8: And Fatso Man.
11: And then Fatso Man moved to ballast correct the ballast in the ship. Okay. fake boobs. Ladies,
9: they're prevalent. Yeah.
11: Whatever. Hey, look, whatever. I get it. It's fine. If you have to have, if you need a different nose, I get all that. It's all fine. Whatever works for you, no problem.
9: Right.
11: And maybe this has gone away, but the too large fake boobs, where it's, they don't look like boobs anymore. They look like
9: a shelf.
11: No, they look like giant volleyballs, but they're like bursting.
8: Yeah. You'll have that.
9: You get those every now and then.
11: Usually with a guy who lifted too many weights. And
8: way too stiff.
11: You know, the old, good old thimble penis, that guy, and his girlfriend. I'm just saying.
10: Sure. Oh, yeah.
11: If shouldn't the plastic surgeons go, look, honey, and I don't know how they scale the fake boobs, but if it's like 1 to 10... Hey, maybe a 4 is enough for you, or a 5.
9: I don't know.
11: Don't go with the full.
10: I think there's a chance they do, and the lady's insistent.
9: Yeah.
11: Does so.
10: And maybe some would go, you know what, then I'm not the right person to do this operation mm-hmm. for you.
3: Does backward hat New Jersey guy go in and go, yeah, give it the big ones.
10: I bet there are some.
3: Yeah, yeah, Doc, give it the big ones.
10: There are some guys who order for the lady, if you will.
12: I don't care why this guy's here. I want him here every morning until we say don't do it anymore. Yeah, give it a big one.
3: Yeah, Doc.
12: Yeah.
10: Oh, man.
3: I mean, there's a point at which they're comically large.
10: And they can become less sexy that, you know.
3: Yeah, absolutely.
10: Like that.
3: Really? Yeah, that's sort of. Well, that actually leads to.
10: I don't want to dribble them.
9: The popularity of breast implants has been steadily dropping in Russia, with plastic surgeons reporting.
12: Of course, in Russia, they're made out of concrete.
9: Breast augmentation surgeries have dropped by about 40% over the last decade or so. But what really caught people by surprise recently. Well, the number of classified ads for used silicone implants.
10: Weird.
9: They're flooding the Russian internet, and they've been doing so in recent months.
12: There was a surge in, I'm sure I read this, ladies taking them out.
9: Yeah.
12: For better health,
9: a lot
12: I guess,
9: of people.
12: Or something.
9: Yeah.
3: But, yeah, what's interesting about this is they're reselling them.
9: Yeah. That can't be a good idea.
3: And in a strange way, it actually correlates with the number of Hooters that have closed.
10: Sure,
3: diminishing.
12: Tom, that doesn't make any Hooters, their mascot is an owl. What are you talking about?
10: Well, if they're having a little fun with it. They're,
12: Oh, that's a good owl this morning.
10: My gosh, that's
12: pigeon?
9: It's more of a dove.
10: That's good, though.
9: Yeah.
3: You sell them on eBoob.
10: E-boob.
3: I mean, maybe during the break we should go on eBay and see if we can find any.
9: I think it's illegal.
3: Is that illegal in the States?
10: I hope so.
9: I would think it would be illegal.
12: I tell
9: here.
12: You what, if I had one of those, a breast implant, I'd use it for like a stress bag or something.
9: Really?
12: Just, you know are how the, I fiddle.
3: Are the fake boobs, they come in whatever you call the stress bag type.
12: Well, you know what they do.
3: Are those the expensive? I would assume that the qualified surgeon and his or her skills would be the expensive part of that.
12: Here's the deal.
3: Maybe not. Huh?
12: When you get the, it's much like have your waterbed filled where you buy it. They actually put the pouches in and then fill them up after they're placed.
9: So you get whatever you want.
12: I just never thought of that. Yeah.
3: Then they put a patch on it? Use Fix-A-Flat?
12: Much like a bicycle tire. Yes. And then they dump,
3: by the, way,
12: they dunk the boobs in water.
3: Excuse me, editor's note. All medical knowledge on the show is absolutely wrong.
10: So are they
3: never
10: adjustable?
3: Never do anything we say.
12: Yes, they are adjustable.
10: So you can press your nipple like a Reebok pump?
3: So if you want
10: them bigger?
3: Depending on the occasion.
9: I'm just going to sit back and watch you guys.
12: A little extra oomph.
3: Hey, honey, we're going out with a boss tonight. Make him really huge.
12: And there he is again.
10: Hey, what's your jug number?
12: They are serial numbered and
3: The what's in your wallet commercial.
10: No, like the
3: what's
10: sleep in number,
9: yeah,
10: but for
9: sleep
10: boobs.
9: Number.
3: What's
9: boob
3: in
9: number.
3: Your bosom?
12: No, so there is a point where you can have them adjusted. Maybe a twilight sleep. I don't know.
10: They've solved murders with the serial numbers and silicone implants.
12: Yeah, that's right.
10: Which is wild.
3: So how much would one cost? Just the implant, not the...
10: Yeah, I wonder what they resell for.
9: I don't know.
10: For.
9: I've never... This is
10: Because you're
9: not,
10: right. You want the qualified physician to be able to put them in correctly.
9: This
10: you
9: is know what? Not something I've ever investigated.
10: Anybody can get a Mercedes-Benz fender, but if you don't have a guy who knows how to put it on...
12: Right. Exactly. I don't...
3: Once again, the topic is they're reselling the breast implant. This is done
12: I
3: in Russia.
12: I bet you can get a
3: wouldn't
12: pair.
3: Surgeon who took them out... wouldn't he or she want to buy them for his next customer?
10: Oh, potentially.
9: No.
10: Maybe you could sell them back, like college books.
9: You guys don't. You don't reuse these.
12: Oh, is it like
9: in
12: a
9: body.
12: Is it like a restaurant once it hits
3: Why?
12: The table?
10: Oh, you can sell crutches. You can sell,
9: The implants, a pair of standard silicone gel implants generally cost $1,600 to $2,400 wholesale.
12: I was going to say two racks.
3: Wow.
12: I was going to say.
9: Form-stable gummy bear silicone implants are a premium option. Can cost up to $3,000
10: gotcha.
9: A pair.
12: Now, the
3: gummy bears... Oh, I think we're about to form the same joke. You go first.
12: Any word about gummy bears there?
10: Oh, I was going to ask if they stick to your teeth.
3: Yeah, that's the direction I was going.
12: I'm sorry.
3: And if they come in different colors.
12: Mine might have been injurious. I'm sorry.
9: And then, of course, you have the surgeon fee on top of
3: the
9: actual implant.
3: So these women in Russia, they're... the breast implants are being removed. They're reselling them.
9: Yeah.
10: Oh, you.
3: I wonder if that's legal in the States.
10: I doubt it. No. Maybe only so that morticians don't.
12: Yeah.
10: I mean, you're worried about them taking your gold teeth.
12: Right.
3: Well, don't they have to take them out before they put you in the crematorium?
10: Oh, maybe in a crematorium.
3: Is that a thing?
10: I don't know.
3: Or they explode?
12: I don't.
10: You'd think they would just melt, but.
12: Yeah, I would think.
10: You know, maybe they do take them out for a crematorium. I don't know.
12: You know, that fire gets pretty hot.
10: Yeah, it might be.
12: It might burn.
9: The FDA regulations.
10: But then instead of ashes in an urn, it looks more like a pudding.
9: Oh, gosh.
12: Yeah, that's right.
3: Thank you.
12: Looks like a.
3: That made my day.
12: Looks like a pond with leaves floating on the top of it. Yeah.
9: FDA regulations restrict breast implants to single use and on the order of a physician. Reusing or reselling them, extremely dangerous. Carry severe health risks like bacterial biofilm infections.
10: I see. So, yeah.
3: Suppose there's a juggler that uses them for when he does a show for surgeons.
10: Yes.
3: Hey, docs, watch this. He takes these different size fake boobs and juggles
10: them.
3: Or
10: even some Vegas juggler who does things like that.
12: Yeah.
10: Implants, dildos. I would watch a guy juggle three of the floppiest dildos you've ever seen. And just laugh the whole time.
9: I bet there is like a burlesque.
10: And then every now and again, he puts it in his mouth like the guy who juggles apples.
12: Absolutely.
3: We're writing bits for you, buddy.
12: You're all set.
10: The filthy juggler. I would hire him today.
12: Yeah. Not available for kids' parties, right. But
3: he puts the jugs in juggling. Thank you very much. Coming up, we've got a little bit of history for you, and it's a cool day in history, actually.
9: Is it?
3: Yeah, it's fun. Awesome. And then we've got a little bit of Allie Breen on the way with Sexy Time. I always enjoy that. And Christy Lee, what are you doing over there?
9: Oh, it's time to get away. That's right. 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
3: And for you literary types, the Ioniq pentameter.
9: Yeah.
3: It's a five-seater. Anyone? Anyone class?
12: No one. No one
3: no,
12: at
3: really?
12: All.
3: No, really? I'm going to do that joke until I die.
12: All right. As long as you talk. Try talking like that guy and do that joke. That might get you there.
3: Hey, it's the Ioniq pentameter.
12: There
3: get it?
12: You go.
3: It's five, like the poetry thing. You know what I'm saying?
12: That's right.
3: I got my hat on backwards because I'm a douchebag.
12: It's classy.
3: These are the O'Reilly Auto Parts Studios. 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
32: There are lots of things you can measure to get an idea of how healthy you are at any given moment.
0: temperature, heart rate, blood pressure, just to name a few. But how about how healthy you will be and how long you're likely to live? According to a new study out of the University at Buffalo, two simple strength tests are pretty accurate at predicting longevity in older women. One is hand grip strength, and the other is how quickly people can stand up from a seated position without using their arms. By the way, I remember interviewing former President Jimmy Carter when he was quite old and being really impressed how he just popped out of the chair without using his arms. Not a lot of older people can actually do that. But I think the message here is that maintaining strength as you age is going to help you perform everyday activities, but also help you avoid injury and stay independent. I'm Dr. Sanjay Gupta, helping you live a better life.
1: Hey, welcome back to the Bob and Tom Show at the news desk. It's Christy Lee.
3: Hello.
1: There's Josh Arnold.
6: Hi.
1: Hello there. There's Ace Cosby.
6: Hello.
1: Tom Griswold's over there.
8: I am indeed. A couple quick things.
1: Yes.
8: We've got our pop-up store has popped up. Got some cool new t-shirts, hats, etc. And it's only going to be open for, I think, another week. So check it out. There's even some shorts and some hats. It's at bobandtom.com. There's a Pat Godwin t-shirt, Patty G's comedy specials, floating around out there in the ether. You'll find it by going to the Dry Bar website or the get it on the Dry Bar app. Pat recorded it about a year ago. It's very cool. It's great stuff, and it's very family-friendly.
3: Mm-hmm.
8: In the unlikely event that you want to sit with your family.
1: Actually, this speaks to an email we just got. Dear Bob and Tom Show, specifically Tom, here's a travel tip, Tom. Leave your family at home.
3: Oh.
1: Easy peasy.
6: Tends to make things easier.
1: That's Ryan from Iowa.
8: Thank you, Ryan. They did great. Again, it took us 36 hours to get back from the Bahamas because our plane got canceled. But in the grand scheme of things, not a big deal. But they did great. That's one of the times you really want to have either a great book
3: or a charging cord.
8: And I had this experience.
3: Were you fighting over electrical outlets at one point?
8: No. The only time I did, but I had to charge it at.
1: In
8: the trailer in the Bahamas.
3: Right. Well, with all those people and probably very few outlets.
1: You go by percentages, right? What are you down to?
3: Yeah.
1: 8%. I'm only 2%. Yeah.
3: Yeah.
8: And at the Charlotte airport, they had the chairs have the outlet underneath with whatever it's called.
3: Yeah, with the charging thing, but.
1: USB-A, USB-C.
8: USB-A and a regular.
1: USB-C is the current.
8: A regular plug.
3: Bahamas haven't caught up with that yet.
8: It's okay. I mean, that's the one part of the reason you go. It was okay. But it was funny was I have a really high-tech, high-end cord, the metal that's going to, the great one.
1: Right.
8: Of course, it failed. And, Finn has the $3 China special that popped right up and worked just fine. So
1: the Mugu cord.
8: Yeah, time to check in with Today in History, I believe. Is that correct?
6: Let's do it.
3: July 8th.
8: Okay, there we go, July. Yeah, this is a good day.
1: What are you doing, Tone Loc over there? Just let's do it. Yeah,
6: let's do it.
3: I love that song.
8: Happy birthday, Ferdinand von Zeppelin.
1: Oh, he invented...
3: the band Led Zeppelin.
1: Yes, he played drums until they got Bono.
8: Old Ferdy.
1: He
8: invented, now this is confusing, not the blimp, but the rigid dirigible.
1: Yeah.
6: I go dirigible.
8: You go dirigible?
6: But it could be wrong.
8: I don't know.
3: I say dirigible.
1: I say there are rigid and there are semi-rigid and then there's...
6: Flaccid.
3: We don't want the flaccid.
1: No. The flaccid isn't much until you get it in the air.
8: And you'll recall years ago... In the early days of Viagra, I had suggested, and they never went with this idea that was brilliant.
1: Son of a bit.
3: This is number 85.
8: This is such a great idea. You have a blimp with Viagra on the side.
1: Floating over a sporting event. Right.
8: And as the event goes on, you have, and this would be easily done. Anyone who sails understands
1: you could
8: have the blimp suddenly go up at whatever, a 60-degree angle.
1: Yep.
8: And
6: just don't think there's a blimp pilot out there willing to risk his life over a boner joke.
1: Well, what if it's what the client wants?
8: I'll bet there is.
6: I think that's why they go with MetLife usually.
1: Oh, yeah. Well, yeah.
8: Snoopy. Just,
1: boring. Snoopy. Yeah.
8: But yeah, Von Zeppelin. Ferdinand Von Zeppelin. Once again, invented the rigid dirigible. That'd be a good name for a band. The rigid dirigibles?
6: I think highlighted why it's not.
3: Yeah.
8: Oh, okay.
1: And they named it after him, Zeppelin. See, that's cool.
8: That's a cool name, though.
1: Jacuzzi, Zeppelin, and there's another one I can't think
6: of. Zamboni.
1: Zamboni.
6: Yep.
8: Let's see.
6: Jose Dorito.
8: John D. Rockefeller, born in 1839.
1: You got your John A.
8: This is interesting. Nelson Rockefeller.
1: That's right. He talked like this.
8: Born in 19. Do you remember who he was vice president for?
1: I was vice president for
6: Barack
3: Eisenhower.
6: Obama.
1: Was it Reagan?
8: No. Remember
1: one of the
3: Rockefeller.
8: Spiro got. It was Gerald Ford, right?
3: He was.
1: Is that right? I don't remember.
3: Nelson, that
8: yeah, Nelson Rockefeller.
1: I'm not up on my vice president.
8: Famously died
1: the rumor was
8: he died in a hotel room in New York City.
1: He was
3: with
1: having
3: his mistress?
1: Yes.
8: With his 25-year-old aide.
6: Attaboy.
1: Yeah. First of all, way to go.
8: Here we go. Yeah, Megan Marshak was her name.
6: It's a good way to go.
8: Yeah. And then she on Jeopardy, she won how long does it take to dress a corpse?
6: and flee a hotel.
1: Yeah, right.
8: 1934, happy birthday. The great Marty Feldman.
1: Oh, yeah.
8: Young Frankenstein with the famous eye.
1: But he had that awful hump.
8: What hump? happy birthday, Jeffrey Tambor. I always liked him.
6: Me too.
8: 1944.
3: Yeah.
8: He was on that. He got kicked off the show Transparent.
1: Mm-hmm. Hank Kingsley.
3: Hank, yeah.
6: Yeah, he was in the Ropers.
1: Yeah.
8: Yeah. Gotten over being canceled? Is he?
6: It doesn't seem like it, but I don't know now if it's sort of self-imposed or.
8: By the way, that reminds me. Did you see that article about Louis C.K.?
6: No,
1: I haven't read it.
6: I know he has a new Netflix special.
8: Louis. What was the headline? Is something like Louis C.K. gets uncanceled or something?
3: Oh, really?
8: It was in the Wall Street Journal a couple days ago.
3: Oh, how did I miss that?
8: Louis. Obviously, he was big time canceled.
3: Right.
1: He has a brand new Netflix special running right now. So.
8: Yeah, and I don't know if Jeffrey Tambor has ever come back, but what was the great line? It was Hank.
1: Oh, hey. Well, first
6: hey
1: I had.
6: Hey now was his tag.
8: Yeah, right.
1: And, first I had hey, and then I had now.
8: so funny.
1: I'll just combine them. There you go.
8: We talked to him in the air. Oh, we also talked to this guy, Wolfgang Puck.
3: Yeah.
8: Nice guy.
3: He's been in here, signed a cookbook for me.
1: Josh, don't you have a poem about Wolfgang Puck?
6: I do.
1: Uh-huh.
6: I knew a chef named Wolfgang Puck.
1: Right.
6: He wanted to make an omelet, but he was out of luck.
1: Uh-huh.
6: There were no eggs. So
1: there was no milk. And Wolfgang Puck.
8: Oh, all right, idea.
1: What the?
8: I wonder if he's ever been approached to do something. Because we were talking about dog food earlier.
6: Yeah.
8: And remember we mentioned the Gainsburgers?
3: Yeah.
8: And one of you said, yeah, they're shaped like a puck.
6: Mm.
3: Mm-hmm. Oh.
8: Has he ever
6: Wolfgang
8: done
6: pucks?
8: I mean, has he ever done, because there are certain foods that would be great in puck form.
1: Like what?
6: A Waffle House hash brown start as pucks. Then they slice them up later.
8: Maybe in Canada.
6: Yeah.
8: With the waffle puck.
1: Maybe at Tim Hortons they already do that.
6: It could be like a ding dong. Those are pucks.
1: Oh, yeah.
3: Yeah.
1: Yeah.
3: Tiny pucks.
8: Happy birthday.
1: That'd be a good practical joke. Switch a puck with a ding-dong and not tell the hockey team. Because if it were frozen, it'd stay for a little bit.
3: A little bit.
1: Or you'd hit it and it would disintegrate.
6: That's a recipe that's changed, doesn't it?
3: Yes.
8: Happy birthday, 1977. I don't know how he pronounces his last name. Great actor. Milo... Is it
6: Ventimiglia?
8: Does he go with the soft G, or does he do the Mike Birbiglia thing?
6: I have heard the soft G.
1: I've heard Ventimiglia. Yes.
6: Yeah,
8: yeah. He was just on what was that big show? He was on Real
3: this
8: Sad.
3: Is Us.
1: This
3: yeah.
1: Is Us.
3: Yeah,
8: and he's got some nerve thing, so part of his face doesn't
3: like Bell's palsy.
6: Yeah, he has that Stallone sort of way of talking, where it's a lot of it's out of the one side of the mouth.
8: Nerve damage. Yeah. He's good friends with our friend Drew Powell. A good actor.
6: That's what Drew says. Yeah.
1: Yeah. He says he's also
8: Yeah, I tried to get a hold of Jack him for Nicholson. Him. He said, I have no idea. 1776, the Liberty Bell tolled in Philadelphia to announce the Declaration of Independence.
1: And then it was broken.
3: Broken, yeah.
1: By dumb kids, vandals.
8: Many years later, though.
6: Hooligans.
8: Oh, this is good. I love this thing.
6: Roustabouts.
8: Alfred Carleton Gilbert. Anyone?
1: Ne'er-do-wells. Alfred Carleton Gilbert.
8: Patented something in 1913. One of my favorite toys as a kid. The Erector set.
6: Boy, I thought kids didn't like the Erector.
3: I wonder if he's related to my husband.
1: I want to say that it used to have by Gilbert on the
3: did it really
1: front of the Erector set box.
8: Good
1: day. I think so.
8: That was a great toy. I
6: they were good?
8: Wonderful. You'd bolt things together and you could make towers.
6: Because they weren't still around when I was a kid.
1: That's because they're so dangerous. Yeah.
3: They were all metal.
1: There's all sort of sharp edges.
3: Right.
1: Oh my gosh.
3: I never had one as a kid.
8: Much better for a kid than spending 3 hours on a cell phone. 1918, Ernest Hemingway wounded after being struck by a mortar shell on the Italian front. He was driving ambulances and stuff. Which reminds me,
3: It is the running of the bulls.
8: I think, does that start?
3: It starts today, July 8th.
8: San Fermin, whatever it is.
1: Festival of Cheese, San Fermin.
3: Yeah, we talked about this yesterday because it's the 100th anniversary of
8: The Running of the Bulls?
3: Yeah. The book.
8: Oh, the Sun Also Rises?
3: Yes.
8: Yeah,
3: so it's a big year there.
8: I saw a video of that yesterday, and man, there were a lot of people in those streets.
3: Yeah.
8: That is a really bad idea.
3: Mm-hmm.
6: I get the temptation.
1: I get it.
6: I don't know that I would do it, but I get why somebody would.
1: I would like to go watch it.
6: And I can't explain why I get why somebody would, but I get it.
8: 1988, Stevie Wonder announced he is going to run for the mayor of Detroit in 1992.
6: He made that announcement while standing in Tucson, Arizona.
8: Well, he had no clue. He didn't. To be fair, he hadn't seen the town.
1: We told him it was Detroit. We didn't have the heart to tell the little feller that he wasn't really.
8: 1996, the Spice Girls released their debut single, Wannabe.
1: Tell me what you want, what you really, really want.
6: Well, that just won all of us over.
8: I took one of my daughters to see them twice, and it was a great show.
6: You would hope so. I mean,
8: I'm not kidding. They were genuinely good. And they're going out again. They're going to be called the Old Spice Girls, and they've got a whole
6: that's nice.
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31: A better life with Dr. Sanjay Gupta.
0: By age 35, two-thirds of American men will experience some degree of noticeable hair loss. And by age 50, about 85% of men will have significantly thinning hair. That's according to the American Hair Loss Association. Now, one dermatologist explained that hair loss can either be genetic or it can be triggered by stress, illness, surgery, medications, major life events. No matter the cause, a lot of men, understandably, are frustrated by hair loss because it seems like a loss of control. You can take great care of your scalp by all sorts of expensive lotions and potions, but that might not matter. There are some tried and true medications that might work, like minoxidil or finasteride. But another solution is just shaving it off, and I've heard more and more how liberating this can be for a lot of guys. That's the ultimate control of their appearance. I'm Dr. Sanjay Gupta, helping you live a better life.
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8: 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Christy Lee at the news desk.
3: Hi.
8: There's Jessica Allsman.
4: Hello.
8: There's Josh Arnold.
5: Hey, Trickster.
8: Hey, man. There's Ace Cosby.
19: Hey.
8: Yes, I'm Chick McGee, and hello, Tom.
19: We were talking about air travel. I'm a big fan, even when there's issues. We had a little problem getting home, but it's okay. Dear Bob and Tom Show, do you remember an airline called People's Express?
8: Yes.
19: Where you paid for your flight after you were airborne.
5: Oh, like a train.
3: I don't remember that, but boy.
19: I don't remember that.
3: I do remember People's Express.
5: That was it based, I wonder if it was based on how many passengers there were. So like it was a mega bus.
19: This is like, you're in the air chipping in for gas money.
5: Wow.
19: Well, the pilot says if we don't get another $200, we're going to hit the water.
5: Yeah, it's the only airline where the pilot hijacks himself.
3: Yeah.
5: Hey, I want $1,000 or else I'm crashing this plane.
19: I don't remember that one. I'll have to look that up, sir, but thank you.
20: Who wouldn't want to give up a couple bucks not to crash?
5: Yeah, exactly.
3: But, it was around in the 80s, a low-cost airline. Yeah.
5: Interesting.
19: This letter indicates that they
3: operated until 1981, Tom.
19: But did they take
20: really
19: cash while you were on the plane?
5: I never understood that with trains, where you're on it for an hour and then the guy comes around and goes, "Let me punch your ticket."
3: Yeah.
5: Well, what if I don't?
3: What if I didn't have a ticket?
5: Off? Yeah. I still got a free ride for an hour.
3: Yeah. This said it said all flights it was $149 each way from Newark to Gatwick. Wow.
20: Whoa.
3: Yeah.
19: I don't Interesting. Know. I don't remember that one. But
5: the only defunct one I remember is the Hooters airline. Do you guys remember that?
3: No.
20: No. But that sounds familiar a little. Yeah. It was just Hooters girls dressed up as flight attendants.
5: It's, seemingly, yeah.
20: Or,
5: I just remember
20: or guys,
5: it was.
20: I guess.
5: And, yeah.
4: Oh, wait, this is real?
5: Yeah. Yeah. Oh. And maybe it wasn't an airline. It's like maybe it was part of another airline, but it was the Hooters.
19: It didn't. And wasn't there one that. They wanted to have a airline where you could smoke.
3: Yeah, I remember that.
20: That
3: one.
20: Was called Smokers Airline. Yeah. I think they weren't up very long, but I think that came to be for a little.
19: Did the planes have a filter tip? Kind of.
3: I don't know, but
20: now cut that out.
3: People's Express Airline was from 1981 to 1985, Tom, and fares were paid in cash aboard the aircraft early in the flight.
5: Wow, I like it.
3: Yeah, all seats offered at the same price.
5: Very odd.
3: Yeah.
20: Tom, do you remember the first time you could use a credit card for snacks on a plane? I thought that we will never exceed this. As
5: right.
20: Technology goes, this is the epitome of technology.
19: Yeah. I remember Bob and I were, I think we were in Orlando filming a Disney promotional video. And my phone rings and it's Bob and he goes, "You know where I am?" This is pre-cell phone.
20: Oh, yeah, yeah.
19: Right, he goes, "I'm sitting on the toilet." What?
20: Yeah.
19: And they had toilet phones. I mean, excuse me, they had phones right there next to the facility.
5: I remember that when I stood at the Waldorf Astoria, they had that. And I just laughed and laughed.
19: And then there was that brief shining moment when there was a telephone in the back of your seat in front of you.
5: And you would even slide your credit card above
19: airplanes.
5: That.
19: Yeah.
20: Yes. Yeah. That didn't last very long at all, did it?
5: No, I remember it clearly, though.
19: Man. I remember calling my mom.
5: From the plane?
19: Yeah, and going, "Guess where I am?"
5: Hooters Air was from 2003 to 2006.
3: Oh.
5: So
20: well, that's a lot longer
5: did
20: than
5: not do well.
20: Yeah.
3: And the planes were like the Hooters logo and everything.
5: Yeah, it was the same font.
19: But don't you want your airline, it's kind of like pharmaceuticals. You want, if you're making, say, an ED drug, you want it to sound like a drug. You want it to sound like whatever, Cialis
5: or
19: Viagra.
5: You don't want Viagra. Happy owner heads.
19: Yeah.
3: Right.
19: You know, and, hey, Super Diamond Cutter Hard On, the new, you know.
5: Yeah.
19: The same with your
5: I don't know that, actually.
20: I would buy a month's case of
19: Super Diamond Cutter Hard On.
20: Super Diamond Cutter Hard On.
19: But same thing. You want your airline to sound like, you want your pilots to sound like they're serious and the gifted the engineers that they are.
20: Welcome aboard Hooters Airlines. I'm your captain. And yeah. You'll notice the flight attendants will not be able to serve drinks. Well, it's too short of a flight to serve. But please enjoy their...
19: But I mean, you want a certain...
3: view.
20: The boobs as they juggle yes. around, jiggle and juggle
19: around.
20: You
19: want
20: around.
19: A certain gravitas because of what we like to call gravity. And the planes stay up when they're supposed to be up.
5: So there were two Hooters girls dressed in their restaurant uniforms. They were on each flight, and they assisted the traditionally attired in-flight crew.
3: Ah, okay. So they didn't take Hooter waitresses and make them flight attendants.
20: You know, though, I bet what brought it down was jealous wives
3: women?
20: Or whatever.
4: Just think of the children.
5: And it had Hootie the Owl.
19: I just think it sounds a little, it sounds kind of silly and frivolous. It
5: says they were going after golfers, mostly.
20: That did you hear sense. That, Tom? The mascot at Hooters is named Hootie.
5: Hootie the Owl.
19: Hootie the Owl. No.
6: They have wings on the plane?
5: Does not say that they served chicken wings.
19: I think Ace is making the obvious reference to the fact that they are airplanes. They do have wings, typically, Josh.
5: Well, I also know that to take off. Ace, like many of us, take his wings seriously. Yeah. I thought it might be a legit question.
6: Smelly food.
5: Yeah.
3: Messy food, too, on a plane.
19: Oh, yeah. You don't. Yeah. Oh, that would be awful.
5: In fact, I demand to know, were you really asking or were you making a joke?
6: Two birds, one stone.
19: You know, it is kind of an interesting question now that I think about it. I would sure hope not.
5: Yeah.
19: That would just be awful.
5: Yeah.
3: Well, their wings are dry anyway, aren't they? Like, mm-hmm.
5: But they're gonna, you can get them very soft if you want.
19: The tops of the seats would be all greasy.
5: Yeah, they can get real greasy.
19: That would be really
5: awful. I love them. I love their wings.
19: No, I don't. I'm not just...
5: I didn't think you were, but on a flight, no good.
20: It sounded like you
5: no
20: were.
5: No good.
20: Sounded like you didn't like them at all?
5: No, just armrests caked in buffalo sauce. Loose celery in the...
20: carrots and celery everywhere.
6: Blue cheese.
3: Blue cheese, no.
19: What's coming up, Christy Lee?
3: Coming up, we have Allie Breen and Jessica Alsman's here. We're going to do a little sexy time.
5: Sexy
19: time.
5: When two people do it.
20: Okay. Doing it.
3: You can do it by yourself.
19: Okay. Yeah. Now, let's see. Yeah. Also, coming up, what's in a name? Are we going to have time for that today?
3: Maybe. We'll see.
19: It's about judging people based on their names, which you should not do.
5: That's kind of funny, though.
19: I do it all the time. And there's an old piece I want to dig up from an old friend of the show, if I can. Maybe we'll save that for tomorrow because there's something I want to find. About a certain gentleman who named his kids a certain way, just you'll find out why. Right now, high prices, are you kidding me? 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You bought insurance? 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
12: 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We're in the O'Reilly Auto Parts Studios. Christy Lee at the news desk.
13: Hi.
12: There's Jessica Halsman.
13: Hello.
12: There's Josh Arnold.
14: Hi there.
12: Hi there. There's Ace Cosby.
15: Hey.
12: Hello. I'm Chick and Tom. I believe it's time for that feature that helped no one in the history of broadcasting. But by gosh, we're still trying.
16: We're joined by international traveler, the lovely comedian Ali Breen. I can tell by the background that you're back in New York City.
17: Yep. Back in New York, yes.
16: Okay. We've been talking a lot about air travel. I had a little bit of an incident, Allie, but no need to dwell on it. But then we got talking about some of the old airlines. I'd forgotten about this one. There was an airline called People's Airline that you'd get on the plane and pay in cash.
13: People's Express, that's
16: People's
13: right.
16: Express.
17: Oh, my God.
13: Yeah.
16: And you'd pay the

0: flight attendant, and that reminded somebody of Hooters Airlines, started in 2003.
1: Wow.
0: According to this account here, it says the airline's gimmick was that each flight featured two Hooters girls in addition to the FAA-certified flight attendants. I don't know much about it. I understand, though, that they did, if the plane were to go down, you could use one of the Hooters girls as a flotation device, which would be very, very convenient.
1: The only way you pray for turbulence.
2: Yeah.
0: apparently, they lost about $40 million with scheduled service ending in 2006.
1: Yeah. Wow.
0: Yeah, again,
1: there was a point where everyone tried starting an airline. I read that book about the beginning of Virgin Atlantic, and there was a bunch of people trying, which is crazy. It's such a hard business to start. I don't get it.
0: Yeah.
2: Why they all merge, right, Allie? They're all...
1: Exactly.
0: And yep, I like them to have serious names.
2: Yes.
0: I don't want it to be, hey, wrong way airline. That's funny.
3: With a name like wrong way, we have to be good.
0: Yeah. Hey, you don't want to crash airlines.
2: No.
0: Not funny.
4: Crash airline.
0: I'm sorry.
1: In Europe, they have Ryan Airlines, which the guy he's amazing. The guy who runs it, he always makes jokes about, you know, how they're going to be giving out BJs and stuff on their airlines. He's great. He does, like, we should have a standing only flight where you have to pay to use the bathroom, and it's just $5 to get on.
4: Yes.
1: And he's kind of serious. He's like, let's try it.
0: A couple years ago, I remember reading several articles about the notion of having a standing airline.
2: Yeah, I remember that,
4: I'd be
2: too.
4: All for it.
2: What?
1: Me too.
2: I'd
4: be way more comfortable.
1: Flight, like here to Boston or something? Yeah.
4: I'd be way more comfortable.
2: A short flight, yeah, but.
0: You think?
4: Yeah, absolutely. I would be. I'm not saying everybody would be.
0: Oh, wow.
5: I think everybody
1: long flight would be tough. I don't
4: Instead
1: think anyone
4: of the human
1: would.
4: Rights People violation that the seating is.
0: Okay, well, it's time to leave our can of worms show.
2: Okay.
0: And go to sexy time. With Allie Breen. Now we get letters.
4: These are just different cans of worms.
0: Yeah. We'll try to help people with their love troubles. What have you got, Allie?
1: Dear Allie, my girlfriend and her ex were together for 2 years and now have joint custody of their dog. It seems like an excuse to continue their relationship to me. I said, just give him the dog and we'll get our own. She flipped out and acted like I was crazy.
0: She's right.
1: Yep. He goes on to say it was only 2 years and they weren't even married, so that's not crazy to ask, right?
0: No, it's the
2: she
0: dog.
2: She loves the dog.
0: Yeah.
2: There's no way.
4: Not crazy to ask. Yeah. If it was something that was bugging him, he brought it up. She answered. Now you have to move on.
5: Right.
2: Yeah.
4: Because she is. I'm with her too.
5: You have to accept it, or
4: yeah. Pets are
2: or like a kid, man.
4: Yeah.
1: Yes.
6: But you can still get a dog. You and her together.
2: Yeah.
4: If she
6: maybe
4: hugs, yeah.
6: She'll end up liking it more than the other one.
0: No.
4: Well, however,
5: I
4: all works, but it's
5: do dislike the term fur baby. I don't care.
0: I agree with you. No. I hate that. But
2: I
0: got to be careful how much information I give out here. I knew a couple. Things went south as they can.
4: Oh, Steve and Jody.
0: And I am not kidding. They lived as far apart as one can live and still be in the same county. And they had to have a service pick up the dog and take it every other week.
2: Oh, my God.
1: Wow.
5: A service.
0: Yeah, they couldn't be in each other's presence.
5: Oh.
0: I'm completely serious.
2: Jeez.
1: That's...
0: So, yeah, the dog, that's important. Yeah, she's not interested in the old boyfriend or he, whatever. It's the dog.
2: Yeah.
4: Yeah, exactly. Exactly.
2: You have nothing to be jealous of.
1: And the way he's asking her, just give him the dog and we'll get her out. Yeah, he could be a little more passionate.
4: You know, if you've never had a pet, because it sounds like that guy's never had a pet.
1: Yeah.
4: If you've had a pet, you get it.
1: That's true.
5: Right.
1: Absolutely.
0: I would ask the dog, and I'd go, wait a minute, what the hell's going on here?
2: Yeah.
4: I would just tell them, just make sure the dog knows it's his fault that they broke up.
2: Yeah.
4: Okay. Mm-hmm. Yeah.
5: Pouring
1: out
5: of
1: the poison the dog against the ex.
5: That dog.
1: Work it that way.
0: And then the dog would come over to your house and go, this new guy, he's not my real father. Oh, God. Here it comes. Okay. Let's move on. Allie Breen is our guest. You can reach Allie, A-L-L-I. Breen on your favorite social media platform for sexy time. What have you got, Allie?
1: Dear Allie, I left my boyfriend's apartment the other day and I forgot my earbuds, so I went to go back. Right when I got to the door, I heard him having a very flirty conversation with a girl. Mm-hmm. I didn't go back inside and I didn't tell him what I heard. So now the only solution I see, and I know you guys are usually against this, but is trying to snoop his phone, because it doesn't make sense that I ask him. He obviously wouldn't tell me, right? He's obviously hiding it. So what else could I do?
0: It's over.
6: No, you're okay. You had earbuds in his apartment. Somehow lie and say, well, my earbuds connected and I heard everything that happened. So.
1: Ooh, and then get him to, like, so you might as well.
6: Yeah, just confess. I don't know how that would work. But
0: well, then what?
2: No, that won't work.
6: Why not?
2: Because your earbuds are in the apartment, so she can't hear. The earbuds are in the apartment.
6: Yeah, well,
1: but Jess is right. She says okay. It 2 days later, oh, by the way, I heard your whole conversation.
0: No, but this
1: my earbuds were out.
0: This guy's obviously interested in somebody else, so
5: yeah,
0: you're done.
5: Hit the bricks, Ugamug.
4: Besides the fact that you're not asking if we think you should snoop, you're asking us for permission.
0: Yeah.
4: That you've already decided.
2: Yeah.
4: You're doing it.
0: And then, you're obviously going to find out that something's going on, because it is.
2: Yeah.
1: Yeah.
6: Next time you leave his apartment, just do the steps like you're walking downstairs leaving, and then just hang outside the door and wait for him
0: again,
6: to make
0: again, you're missing the point.
6: Spy.
4: Well, yep. Tom, what about this? What if he's only flirting? What if it's just a web girl that he's flirting with?
6: Boo.
4: He, you know, one of those.
2: Maybe he was talking to his cat. We don't know.
0: Yeah, that's it. We solved that one.
4: Depending on what he said.
1: Wouldn't it be? Or
4: what's that?
1: Flirt with a web girl.
4: A guy could flirt with a... Well, I don't... I mean, when you were on OnlyFans, I would imagine guys were kind of flirty.
5: Right?
1: Sure, but I never did a... It was always through text
4: right,
1: or whatever.
4: Right.
1: If I had a conversation, I guess maybe. I don't know.
4: We know that sites like Cam Soda and stuff exist where they can talk to...
6: Maybe
1: but my question is, are they trying to be flirty on those, or are they just being dirty?
4: Who knows what she
1: heard. Because flirty is very different than dirty. You know what I mean? If someone's talking to a web girl, I think they're like, I want to see you do this, this, and this. Whereas if someone's flirting with someone on the phone, they're like, I miss you. You know, you're so cute. That kind of thing.
6: Yeah.
4: Yeah. Mm. Yeah, I don't know.
0: Mm. Okay, well, let's move on. I think we've...
2: Yeah.
5: Yep. Ruined that relationship.
1: Nothing.
2: Sorry, Helen.
1: She's gonna snoop. You're right. Just tell us how it went.
2: Yeah. Please do follow up.
1: Okay. Dear Allie, I have had a friends with benefits relationship for 10 years. He now is in a serious relationship, but still wants to see me. I want to keep it going, but I feel a little guilty. Is it my responsibility to end it?
5: 10 years.
2: 10 years.
1: Yeah. My gosh.
6: That's a really healthy side piece.
2: Like, yeah, boy.
1: Yeah.
0: Wow.
5: I don't know.
1: That is, they're in more of a relationship than his new one, pretty much.
6: Yeah.
4: So how much responsibility does she have as someone
1: the
4: who's...
1: The question.
2: Is it his decision or her decision?
4: Well, she could decide.
2: Yeah.
1: Well, because he's saying, I still want to keep this going. So it would be her responsibility to say no if it ended, I guess.
6: Right.
4: I don't know. I mean, morally, you should probably not do it.
2: Right.
4: But it could be really good sex.
5: Oh, yeah.
2: It must be if it's blasted 10 years.
1: I know. Well, and she's the one who doesn't have a responsibility to anybody. He does. So.
0: I say run for Senate and see how it plays out in the press. Oh, sorry.
5: Just can't help yourself. Yeah.
0: It's funny.
4: What tattoos do you have?
5: filthy tattoos.
0: Oh, let's move on. We're in the mud on this one again. Sorry.
1: Dear Allie, I've been dating my coworker secretly, which has been exciting, but now I want to get more serious. And he keeps bringing up that we can't tell people at work if we want to keep our jobs. I think if we just went to HR and explained, we'd be fine. We're at the same level. Do you think he's just using that as an excuse?
2: I don't know what your company policy is.
5: Sounds like it to this reporter, but I don't know for sure.
4: It's more fun if you don't tell, isn't it?
5: And there are some, if it's yours, it's fine. Don't.
0: Yeah,
5: don't
0: so it's pretty tricky, though, when you get married.
6: Yeah.
4: Can they stop
0: you from doing that? I doubt it. I think that would be a violation of your civil rights.
4: I think most corporate places are let us know.
6: Right. If you're on the same level, it shouldn't be a problem.
4: It may be frowned upon.
5: Especially if both of you work for the same company.
4: Everywhere I've worked, that was in the actual handbook of, hey, just disclose it and it'll be okay.
6: Unless he's also dating the HR director. And that's why.
2: Well, yeah, that'd be
4: for anyone else. I often forget about the Alsman clauses in the handbook.
0: So wait, I'm sorry. I got lost here. So this guy's banging the HR director's. What's
4: Alsman,
0: happening?
4: The Alsman clause suggests he might be.
1: Yeah.
0: Okay, good.
2: And that's why he doesn't want her to know that.
0: So helpful. Okay, let's move on. What else have we got?
1: Dear Allie, my girlfriend's best friend is very flirty and hangs out with us all the time. She'll occasionally make jokes about being a throuple. Do you think if I come back with jokes about just having a threesome, I can make this a reality?
4: Ooh. I think that's the best way to find out.
1: Yeah.
5: Now, that's Josh's rule. Talk about it.
0: Yeah. No, I think the rule is joke about it.
2: See what their reaction is?
0: Yeah. So it's...
1: reaction's bad, you're like, I'm just kidding. And if it's good, it's like, all right, yeah.
4: Yeah, if you two start without your girlfriend and she walks in, you can't go, just kidding.
6: That's hilarious.
5: You're going to laugh. Look.
4: Yeah. Boy, what's your problem? You didn't think of you can dish it out, but you can't take it.
1: Yeah.
0: Hilarious. By the way, I think throuple's a stupid word.
2: Throuple's a lot more serious.
0: Take the grammar route.
2: Throuple's a lot more serious than just a threesome, isn't it?
4: That implies everything is shared. Yeah.
1: Right. Exactly. So he's got a shot. I mean, if she's doing throuple, that's the beginning step.
4: The joke probably is, well, why don't forget about the throuple? Let's just have a threesome every now and again. That's probably the joke.
2: I'd like to see what his girlfriend thinks about all this.
4: That's what he's going to find out.
1: Exactly, yeah.
0: I'm guessing a throuple usually ends up with throuble, you will.
4: Yeah, throuble. Usually ends in thruvorce.
0: Yeah. Well, let's move on, Allie. We're speaking with Allie Breen, comedian, and she's taking your letters at Allibreen on social media. What else you got?
1: Doing the Lord's work. Dear Allie, I broke up with my boyfriend of 9 months because he was very inattentive and inconsiderate. He started dating one of my friends, and she told me he said he broke up with me, saying I was overly demanding, rude to his friends, flirted openly with other people in front of him, and like 10 other things that aren't true. I'm in a weird spot now because I look like a psycho if I go and run and try to tell all my friends that I was actually the one who broke up with him. But how do I fix this behavior so that I don't look crazy?
4: The truth is you look way less psycho if you never say another thing.
6: Right.
0: Exactly.
2: Yep.
4: You're going to look way crazier if you go, no, I broke up with him.
6: Yeah.
1: Right. He was the one who was horrible. Yeah.
2: Let it go. People will forget in a week.
4: Oh, yeah. Yeah. No, you win.
2: Yeah.
6: Check back in with me in 9 months and see how he is.
2: Yeah.
6: See whose fault it was.
4: I know it's hard. You got to swallow your pride, but just do that.
1: So yeah.
0: Just say nothing.
1: But also,
4: say nothing.
1: Tell this one friend at least who's telling you this. Like, he's crazy. I broke up with him. He's not telling the truth. And then hopefully she'll believe it and just temper the whole thing.
0: Who cares?
6: Right.
1: I mean, yeah.
2: People care, Tom. People care what other people think.
6: Oh, I'd be mad.
2: I know you don't, but.
0: Well, that's our
4: question. It's just way cooler if you say nothing. It's
2: I agree.
0: Yeah. Okay. Well, we have time for one more letter, Allie Breen.
1: Dear Allie, I love my girlfriend, but every time we fight, she starts crying and says, how can I say such mean things to her and about her?
4: How do I fix this with this dumb bitch?
5: How can you say such mean things to me about me? Well, that's what fighting is, stupid woman.
0: Oh, so wait, could you read that again? I started laughing about halfway through. What was it again now?
1: I love my girlfriend, but every time we fight, she starts crying and says, how can I say such mean things to her about her?
5: What an idiot.
1: So it's just it takes the focus from the issue into acting like I'm just being mean to her, and it's frustrating, and she doesn't seem to see it. Does she know what she's doing and is being manipulative, or does she really think I'm being mean instead of trying to solve an issue? And are all women this crazy?
4: I'd like to answer the last question first.
5: Yeah. Do you want to take some time?
4: This honestly, you know what this sounds like? This sounds like a therapy time.
2: Yeah.
4: If you're willing.
1: You need a mediator, definitely.
4: If you're willing, that sounds like couples therapy could be really good for you guys.
6: Yeah. Also need a transcript of the fights to see what is actually being said. You know what I mean?
4: There's a chance in her past that's what arguments were, the guy just being mean. And so now she just doesn't know that there are other types.
0: Or maybe she found out that crying really works.
4: That's what he's worried about. Yeah, that could be the case.
1: Right, that she's just shifting.
2: Manipulating him.
4: Right.
0: I mean, it depends on how serious are these arguments. I can't believe it's about meatloaf. I wanted to have a steak. What?
6: Well, why doesn't he just try crying right back and then see if that evens the playing field? Maybe that would fix her. She'd be like, oh, I'm sorry. I upset you, honey? Yeah.
2: Do guys cry when they fight?
7: Well, maybe, but I don't, know if he's...
6: I would give in.
5: The ones who know how to
7: Daniel Day-Lewis? Yeah. Just break into tears.
6: Instead of the pinching.
5: What are you doing? Why are you pulling hair out of your arm? What are you doing?
6: Okay. You're telling me, if a guy started crying, I would literally just stop fighting right away. It would work.
1: That would
6: be
1: shocking. Yeah, like I wouldn't know what to do in that situation either. That's a really good strategy.
6: I would apologize. I don't even know what happened. I'm sorry.
1: I broke you somehow. I don't know how.
4: Man, I might actually try this.
0: Wow. I want to make sure that I can never meet either of these people. Can we arrange that?
1: I will say, guys do sometimes lose all equilibrium during it. Like, if you had an incident where a guy's really begging, like if he cheated and did something, like if you ever had a guy grab your like ankle, like lose the ability to stand.
5: Has that happened to you?
4: Like just totaled,
1: that has happened. Yes.
2: Oh my gosh.
6: Oh my God. The hood of a car.
1: Allie. Like, this isn't even legitimate.
0: Wait a minute. What just happened now?
4: She's saying, like, you know, you'll see it in movies and stuff, but I guess it can happen in real life where the guy
5: is so sorry
4: and gets down on his hands and knees and grabs her ankle and he just can't.
2: Don't leave me.
4: Boy. Yeah. I bet that's a
1: turn. But once again, no tears. So they're not picking up to Daniel Day-Lewis. You're like, this still isn't legit. Like,
4: yeah.
0: I mean, if he grabbed both her ankles and heaved her, that'd be funny.
4: Yeah.
0: At least. Hey, want to see you do a backflip?
2: Wow.
4: I just realized what this segment kind of is. And, Allie, this isn't your fault. Mm-hmm. These people ride in, and they just trauma dump, and it's their toxicity and poison, and they give it to us, and we can't solve it. They don't even hear this, probably. And now we have to walk around in the world.
5: Yeah. And I think studies have shown your body doesn't know, but from tragedy and toxic behavior.
4: Now I know why all of a sudden I'm yelling at someone at Starbucks at 1 p.m. every Wednesday. Yeah.
5: I was next, sir.
4: You're right.
0: I said oat milk, madam. And no, that's not a fake name I gave you. My name is Aloysius.
4: You like the guy behind me better than me, don't you?
5: Yeah.
0: Well, Allie, are you working this weekend in the city?
1: I am not. I'm going to be down in Florida, actually. Of course. I have shows Friday in Deltona, Florida.
2: Yeah.
1: Oh. And Thursday following that. I'll talk to you guys before that, but I think in the Villages again.
4: Welcome to Deltona. Nope, we're not Daytona.
5: Yeah, right.
1: Exactly. Everyone says that Deltona.
5: If you live in Daytona and you lost your mail, it's probably here. Deltona.
4: We have the Deltona 250.
0: Are you flying back to Europe to see your man anytime soon?
1: Yes, I'll be going back. I'm actually doing shows in Reno at the end of the month and then going to London from there.
4: Allie, you have a bit out about a guy you were dating who had long hair and you loved it, but then he showed up at your door with pigtails.
1: Yes.
4: Is it this guy?
1: It is not this guy. Oh, okay. That is really old. Yeah, they just posted that from years ago. That was L.A., which makes sense if you think about that.
0: And by the way,
1: a lot of man buns and pigtails in L.A.
0: I was going to say, the man bun's officially over, right?
2: Not in soccer. The guy from Norway had one, right?
5: It might be coming back with a vengeance. Yeah.
1: I think I've seen a man bun or two in the city, so it's not gone.
2: Yeah, quite a few of them during the soccer matches.
0: Okay.
1: Yep.
0: Well, good to know. Thanks, Allie.
1: Thanks, guys.
0: We look forward to seeing you soon. It's Deltona.
2: Isn't that near DeLand?
0: Yeah, it is near DeLand.
5: That's a weird name for a city.
0: I know, that's a nice place.
2: Why do they call it?
5: Yeah.
0: They call it DeLand. Of course they call it DeLand because it's near DeSea.
5: Yes.
4: I think I would have laughed hard if you went, no, it's a nice place. We'll be back.
5: Hey, when you speed while driving, you have less time to react to whatever comes across your path. A sharp turn could take you by surprise, causing you to veer off the road. Another car could turn in front of you. A truck could brake suddenly, or a tricycle might be in front. A cyclist could enter the road ahead, and your impact could send them to the hospital. Maybe it's a pedestrian walking the dog, or your foot is on the gas, might lead to a tragedy. You may not think of any of these things could happen to you, but you won't see them coming until they happen, especially if you're speeding. You don't have time to course correct. The speed limit isn't just there to protect you. It's there to protect your passengers, other drivers, cyclists, pedestrians, and everyone that shares the road. So slow down, obey the law, and help keep everyone around you safe, because speeding catches up with you. Paid for by NHTSA.
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21: Few people now have asked me about a TikTok trend that they've come across. It's called 75 Hard. The challenge was created by entrepreneur and author Andy Frisella, who calls it a, quote, transformative mental toughness program and an Ironman for your brain. So here's what it entails. Eat a structured diet with no alcohol, drink a gallon of water, read 10 pages of nonfiction, take a progress photo, and complete 2 45-minute workouts, one of them outdoors, every day for 75 days. quite a challenge. We asked CNN fitness contributor Dana Santis about this, who reminded us that sustainable fitness isn't about punishment or proving discipline through extremes. It's about building habits that integrate into your lifestyle in a way that feels supportive and repeatable. If you ask me, that's going to be the key to long-term success. I'm Dr. Sanjay Gupta, helping you live a better life.
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5: Hello.
4: There's Jessica Olsen.
5: Hey.
4: Josh Arnold is here.
6: Hi.
4: There's Ace Cosby.
7: Yeah.
4: I'm Chick McGee. Hello, Tom.
8: Hello, Chick McGee.
4: Put a little bow on this baby, will you?
8: Okay. Christy Lee's going to put the bow on. What have you got over there, Christy?
5: Well, we have been promoting this story all morning, so I think we should bring it up. Americans think the ideal runtime for a film is just under 88 minutes, according to Talker Research and a poll of 2,000 people.
4: So an hour, 28 minutes.
5: Only 10% voted for 2 hours or longer. Fewer than 5% said movies should run over 2.5 hours. Mm-hmm. Boomer viewers were more open to longer times. Gen Zers, of course, prefer films to be shorter. We're not surprised by that.
8: I mean, it kind of depends. Quick. I think it...
4: And
8: there are certain movies that can get away with being long, and you don't notice how long they are because they're so well done.
5: Right.
4: And have you noticed that popular songs, for lack of a better term, the popular songs, they're shorter. Much shorter.
5: Yeah, they are.
4: Than they've ever been.
5: Going back to the singles.
8: When Edwin McCain was here.
4: Like 2 minutes.
8: He was talking about how the record companies are, you know, there are a lot of exceptions, but for the most part, they're getting the so-called singles are getting a little shorter.
5: If you want to embrace the 88-minute experience, you can check out The Lion King, Zombieland, The Producers, and Airplane, which have the ideal running times. This summer movies, let's see how they compare. Minions and Monsters was 90 minutes.
4: Oh, man, go no farther. Minions movie, Tom and I were talking about it early this morning. It was so great. Such
8: You know Josh hates
4: wonderful
8: those.
4: Is that true?
5: The Minions?
6: I hate the Minions, but I was doing a little reading about this one, and apparently it's like nothing but jokes about classic movies, and so I am intrigued.
4: Oh, really?
6: Yeah.
8: And it's as you like to say, it's not for you, but...
6: Right.
4: I bet they dress up like, Indiana Jones is probably in there or something.
6: Might be...
4: Darth Minion.
6: Apparently there's just a ton of references that
5: adults
6: will get.
8: So. So I'm sorry, the essence of this story is that the ideal movie is 88 minutes.
5: Right.
8: I wonder if they're taking into account, I just went to see Toy Story 5 and I timed it 30 minutes of preview.
5: No, they're not counting that.
8: But I mean, I'm wondering if this is part of the
5: reason people don't want to sit. The Odyssey movie is 172 minutes. If you're,
6: I mean, that's one I would want to be that long.
9: Right. There's a story to be told.
5: Right.
9: Yeah.
8: Yeah, they can't really do that one.
4: Are we, as a people, okay to time out the previews so you walk into the theater right before the movie starts, or is that considered
5: rude?
4: Boy,
5: that's annoying.
6: I hate it.
5: I hate it, too.
6: But that's what, I know AMC does that now. It lists.
4: Yeah, right.
5: It lists
4: the preview times. Yeah.
6: So.
4: That's the reason that's not true. I love previews.
6: It does encourage lateness.
4: Yeah.
6: What theaters have to do is show two. I mean, they need to change it. Because we can see them all online anytime we want.
4: Yeah, the days of seeing a trailer at the movie, that's over.
6: Now, the hypocrisy here is, I only want my movies to be 88 minutes. That way I can binge watch 6 episodes of my favorite show.
4: Oh, yeah.
6: Right. So it's...
4: Right.
9: So they'll just make more sequels, if anything.
5: Yeah.
9: Right? Yeah,
8: but did you see that they're saying that on Netflix that people are not watching season 2?
5: It depends on how bad season 1 was. Yeah.
8: No, most of the shows are even the hugely successful ones when they start season 2 it's got half the audience.
5: Really?
8: Yeah. I just read that.
6: That tracks for me.
4: Yeah.
5: Well, I will watch like the first episode of season 2 and if it's like, I'm not into it, I don't watch it. Yeah.
8: Sometimes you go to I've just spent enough time with these people.
5: That's true.
4: Yeah.
9: But if I made it through the first season, I'm just hanging in there.
8: I mean, I watched Marty Supreme for about 15 minutes and said, "You know something? I've had enough."
4: It's not for you, right?
8: Yeah. I don't care about
6: any. There's plenty of stuff to watch.
8: I don't care about any of these people.
5: Yeah.
8: I'm out. Okay. Now, we care about you.
4: That's right.
8: Hope you're in with us.
4: You're number one with us.
8: Hope we're doing okay.
4: Love you, buddy.
8: We got some cool stuff coming up tomorrow, including that update on Brian Johnson.
5: Yeah.
8: And a 96-year-old lady they're trying to kick out of her nursing home because she's partying too much.
5: A great story.
8: You go, girl.
4: About damn time.
8: And a weird story tomorrow about something called divorce rings, the opposite of a wedding ring, coming up. From the O'Reilly Auto Parts Studios, this is the Bob and Tom Show.
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16: Few people now have asked me about a TikTok trend that they've come across. It's called 75 Hard. The challenge was created by entrepreneur and author Andy Frisella, who calls it a, quote, transformative mental toughness program and an Ironman for your brain. So here's what it entails. Eat a structured diet with no alcohol, drink a gallon of water, read 10 pages of nonfiction, take a progress photo, and complete 2 45-minute workouts, one of them outdoors, every day for 75 days. Quite a challenge. We asked CNN fitness contributor Dana Santis about this, who reminded us that sustainable fitness isn't about punishment or proving discipline through extremes. It's about building habits that integrate into your lifestyle in a way that feels supportive and repeatable. If you ask me, that's going to be the key to long-term success. I'm Dr. Sanjay Gupta, helping you live a better life.
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0: In excess with news sensation on a Wednesday, it's Mackenzie, and then there were eight. The round of 16 concluding yesterday in the World Cup with two great games. Argentina defeating Egypt and Switzerland eliminating Colombia on penalties. That was a good game. So here we go, the quarterfinals starting tomorrow with France and Morocco. That should be a great game on Fox.
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20: A better life with Dr. Sanjay Gupta.
21: Osteoporosis affects millions of people in the United States and around the world. It's a disease that basically causes someone's bones to become weak, brittle, and porous, which can increase their risk of fractures. Now, the good news here is there are things you can do other than, or in addition to, taking medications to prevent fractures before it's too late. One is to up your intake of calcium and vitamin D. You also want to eat more protein. One functional medicine dietitian told us that that helps build muscle, and if you're building muscle strength, then you are also building bone strength. You want to be mindful of your workouts. The best ways to build bone density, one therapist told us, are going to be resistance exercises like lifting weights, and also exercises that make your bones take a bit of an impact, such as jumping or even running, just loading the bones a little bit more. I'm Dr. Sanjay Gupta, helping you live a better life.
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9: You know, summer is a great time to re-examine how much time your kids are spending on social media, along with what they are seeing and who they are engaging with. Ask them how the posts in their feed make them feel. These apps are built to be addictive, so kids, all of us in fact, will keep coming back for more, even when we are made to feel worse. It's bizarre. You might need to help your son or daughter reset their algorithm by unfollowing certain accounts and following or interacting with more positive ones. They might need suggestions of other healthier things to do, or to see you leading the way by example and putting your own phone away. In the run-up to bedtime, everyone's phone should go away, no questions asked. And if you need some help, sort of, I guess, resetting expectations, try engaging parents of your kids' friends for a more coordinated effort. I'm Dr. Sanjay Gupta, helping you live a better life.
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0: Deep Blue Something, Breakfast at Tiffany's on a Wednesday. What's out in theaters this weekend? You got another horror flick. It's called Evil Dead Burn. And you have Moana with Dwayne Johnson. A friend of mine said, I feel like this movie already came out. And it did in 2016. This is the live-action remake of the 2016 film. And there's no official score on Rotten Tomatoes, but it's expected to be low, actually, like maybe in the 50s. 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
12: A better life with Dr. Sanjay Gupta.
13: For decades, the prevailing wisdom for someone who's had a heart attack has been to put them on beta blockers for the rest of their life. But new research suggests that might not be necessary, and that the benefits of these medications probably taper off after a year or two. On the whole, and for the average person, beta blockers are very safe and very effective. But, as with any medication, they can come with a cost. A financial one, and also potential side effects. We're talking about things like fatigue, dizziness, dry mouth, dry eyes. I want to be clear when I say that you absolutely should talk to your doctor before starting or stopping any medication. Point is, if you're years out from a heart attack and you're in otherwise good health, you might want to ask your doctor about discontinuing beta blockers. You want to, of course, keep up a healthy lifestyle, diet, exercise, and sleep. I'm Dr. Sanjay Gupta, helping you live a better life.
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0: Well, there are Layson Stevenicks, who was at Taylor and Travis's wedding over the weekend. He had Adam Sandler officiating. His teenage daughters are friends with Taylor. And also, Adam met his wife, Jackie, at a screening of the Eras tour. 48 hours after the wedding, Adam Sandler called police looking for a quick pickup basketball game, which he found with some teens.
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13: A Better Life with Dr. Sanjay Gupta.
14: By age 35, two-thirds of American men will experience some degree of noticeable hair loss. And by age 50, about 85% of men will have significantly thinning hair. That's according to the American Hair Loss Association. Now, one dermatologist explained that hair loss can either be genetic or it can be triggered by stress, illness, surgery, medications, major life events. No matter the cause, a lot of men, understandably, are frustrated by hair loss because it seems like a loss of control. You can take great care of your scalp by all sorts of expensive lotions and potions, but that might not matter. 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But another solution is just shaving it off, and I've heard more and more how liberating this can be for a lot of guys. That's the ultimate control of their appearance. I'm Dr. Sanjay Gupta, helping you live a better life.
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0: That song almost didn't make the album. Cosmic Thing, Love Shack and the B-52s in 89. The song, a comeback for the band, following their decline in popularity in the mid-80s and the death of guitarist Ricky Wilson in 1985. 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
4: For more than a decade, the Environmental Working Group has put out a list of the so-called Dirty Dozen. These are the non-organic produce contaminated with the highest levels of pesticides. Well, this year, spinach topped the list, followed by kale, collard, mustard greens, strawberries, grapes, nectarines, peaches, cherries, apples, blackberries, pears, potatoes, and blueberries. Now, all these fruits and vegetables are part of a healthy diet, so no one is saying you shouldn't eat them. Point is, though, you could consider buying these items organic if and when you can, and then taking extra care when you wash them. The FDA recommends rinsing all fruits and vegetables, even the ones that are organic, under running water that is slightly warmer than room temperature. Don't use soap, bleach, or any fancy produce washes. I'm Dr. Sanjay Gupta, helping you live a better life.
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0: I'd love to see them in concert. The Fix with Red Skies on a Wednesday. It's Mackenzie. Get your forever stamps before they go up. Currently, they're 78 cents, but the U.S. Postal Service will raise the price of forever stamps to 82 cents on the 12th.
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7: A better life with Dr. Sanjay Gupta.
8: By age 35, two-thirds of American men will experience some degree of noticeable hair loss. And by age 50, about 85% of men will have significantly thinning hair. That's according to the American Hair Loss Association. Now, one dermatologist explained that hair loss can either be genetic or it can be triggered by stress, illness, surgery, medications, major life events. No matter the cause, a lot of men, understandably, are frustrated by hair loss because it seems like a loss of control. You can take great care of your scalp by all sorts of expensive lotions and potions, but that might not matter. There are some tried and true medications that might work, like minoxidil or finasteride. But another solution is just shaving it off. And I've heard more and more how liberating this can be for a lot of guys. That's the ultimate control of their appearance. I'm Dr. Sanjay Gupta, helping you live a better life.
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0: Being the blowfish, only want to be with you. I only want to win the lotto. Is that so much to ask? The drawing for the Powerball is tonight. The jackpot, $434 million. 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

0: Van Halen, Might As Well Jump from 1984. 2 years later, this week, David Lee Roth released his first solo album, Eat 'Em and Smile. It's Mackenzie. The Emmy nominations are here. Got the 78th Primetime Emmys coming up and nominees for TV's Biggest Night were announced. You can check out the nominees at usatoday.com. The Late Show with Stephen Colbert earning recognition in the Variety Series category 2 months after he officially signed off following his cancellation. That'd be a little awkward if he won, wouldn't it? The Emmys coming up September 14th on NBC and Peacock.
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9: Osteoporosis affects millions of people in the United States and around the world. It's a disease that basically causes someone's bones to become weak, brittle, and porous, which can increase their risk of fractures. Now, the good news here is there are things you can do other than, or in addition to, taking medications to prevent fractures before it's too late. One is to up your intake of calcium and vitamin D. You also want to eat more protein. One functional medicine dietitian told us that that helps build muscle, and if you're building muscle strength, then you are also building bone strength. You want to be mindful of your workouts. The best ways to build bone density, one therapist told us, are going to be resistance exercises like lifting weights, and also exercises that make your bones take a bit of an impact, such as jumping or even running, just loading the bones a little bit more. I'm Dr. Sanjay Gupta, helping you live a better life.
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0: to flash and harden my heart. It's Mackenzie No. World Cup games today. The round of eight starts tomorrow. France and Morocco playing. That should be a great game. U.S. soccer legends Landon Donovan and Tim Howard berating Christian Pulisic for exiting the U.S. game against Belgium, questioning his injury, handling, and big game impact. He was substituted in the 59th minute of the game. He said he twisted his ankle and knee in one play, but they are suggesting that he could have stayed on the field.
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15: For more than a decade, the Environmental Working Group has put out a list of the so-called Dirty Dozen. These are the non-organic produce contaminated with the highest levels of pesticides. Well, this year, spinach topped the list, followed by kale, collard, mustard greens, strawberries, grapes, nectarines, peaches, cherries, apples, blackberries, pears, potatoes, and blueberries. Now, all these fruits and vegetables are part of a healthy diet, so no one is saying you shouldn't eat them. Point is, though, you could consider buying these items organic if and when you can, and then taking extra care when you wash them. The FDA recommends rinsing all fruits and vegetables, even the ones that are organic, under running water that is slightly warmer than room temperature. Don't use soap, bleach, or any fancy produce washes. I'm Dr. Sanjay Gupta, helping you live a better life.
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0: Pensacola's Jet 100.7 Depeche Mode. Enjoy the silence. Enjoy the movie. Apparently, according to researchers, Americans want shorter films. The ideal movie length is about 88 minutes. Most movies can be significantly longer. Can we get less trailers in the movie theaters? That, I think, is what makes movies seem so long.
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Cats Becomes the Eagles, adding four more shows to their residency at the Sphere. 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

0: Phil Collins and Genesis in Misunderstanding. When you think of an old person, how old are they? 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
15: A Better Life with Dr. Sanjay Gupta.
16: For decades, the prevailing wisdom for someone who's had a heart attack has been to put them on beta blockers for the rest of their life. But new research suggests that might not be necessary, and that the benefits of these medications probably taper off after a year or two. On the whole, and for the average person, beta blockers are very safe and very effective. But, as with any medication, they can come with a cost. A financial one, and also potential side effects. We're talking about things like fatigue, dizziness, dry mouth, dry eyes. I want to be clear when I say that you absolutely should talk to your doctor before starting or stopping any medication. Point is, if you're years out from a heart attack and you're in otherwise good health, you might want to ask your doctor about discontinuing beta blockers. You'll want to, of course, keep up a healthy lifestyle, diet, exercise, and sleep. I'm Dr. Sanjay Gupta, helping you live a better life.

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24: A better life with Dr. Sanjay Gupta.
25: For decades, the prevailing wisdom for someone who's had a heart attack has been to put them on beta blockers for the rest of their life. But new research suggests that might not be necessary, and that the benefits of these medications probably taper off after a year or two. On the whole, and for the average person, beta blockers are very safe and very effective. But, as with any medication, they can come with a cost. A financial one, and also potential side effects. We're talking about things like fatigue, dizziness, dry mouth, dry eyes. I want to be clear when I say that you absolutely should talk to your doctor before starting or stopping any medication. Point is, if you're years out from a heart attack and you're in otherwise good health, you might want to ask your doctor about discontinuing beta blockers. You'll want to, of course, keep up a healthy lifestyle, diet, exercise, and sleep. I'm Dr. Sanjay Gupta, helping you live a better life.
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0: Taking to the streets of the Doobie Brothers, title track to their 76th album. The first one to feature Michael McDonald on lead vocals and the keyboards. Doobies and Santana playing together right now. It's Mackenzie. I'm out. Have a great Wednesday.
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We are Pensacola's Classic Hits. Jet 100.7, you're inside the fish tank. What's going on? It's Matt Fisher. Welcome into the show. And I promise you, out there somewhere is the end of your workday. So from now till then, I'll get you by.

Blondie and A Heart of Glass. It's Jed 100.7. You ever wonder where your fandom or your love for certain things comes from? Like, I'm a baseball guy. Like, I love baseball. Not really into, I mean, I pay attention to other sports, but I don't have the same sort of enthusiasm. Like, football. I'm not a diehard football guy. Like, I get it. Like, some of y'all grew up and, you know, it's like your dad was an Alabama fan. Your grandpa was an Alabama fan. So you're an Alabama fan. And I understand that's where your fandom comes from. But nobody in my life is diehard baseball by any means, you know. So I always wonder where that fandom comes from. For me, I'm thinking maybe like we just played baseball a lot when I was a kid. I don't know, but it's just sometimes I find myself thinking of weird things like that. If that makes sense. This is Billy Idol and Cradle of Love. Now it's Jed 100.7.

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13: For more than a decade, the Environmental Working Group has put out a list of the so-called Dirty Dozen. These are the non-organic produce contaminated with the highest levels of pesticides. Well, this year, spinach topped the list, followed by kale, collard, mustard greens, strawberries, grapes, nectarines, peaches, cherries, apples, blackberries, pears, potatoes, and blueberries. Now, all these fruits and vegetables are part of a healthy diet, so no one is saying you shouldn't eat them. Point is, though, you could consider buying these items organic if and when you can, and then taking extra care when you wash them. The FDA recommends rinsing all fruits and vegetables, even the ones that are organic, under running water that is slightly warmer than room temperature. Don't use soap, bleach, or any fancy produce washes. I'm Dr. Sanjay Gupta, helping you live a better life.
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It's Kansas Carry On and My Wayward Son. We are Jet 100.7. If you're looking for something better than the couch and Netflix for like the 11th day of the month. Yeah, I know. The Wahoos are back at home this week. They've got, actually, they're coming off a 10th inning walk-off win last night. They play tonight. It's a Wingin' Wednesday, and they play as the Pensacola Sky Jockeys, which, by the way, hit the team merch store right behind home plates. They got some cool Sky Jockey gear in the store. So that's check it out tonight. 6:05 first pitch.

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13: A colleague of mine went to a meeting of the primetime seniors the other week. There are programs like this all over the country for people in their 60s, 70s, 80s, and beyond to stay active. It's not just something to keep older folks busy. It helps to keep their bodies in shape and their brains sharp. Showing up with a good attitude is a must. And research shows that having the right mindset actually does lead to better physical aging. So if you need some suggestions to boost your positivity, experts we talked to recommended focusing on goals, which can boost your confidence. Practice gratitude, they said. One of the seniors my colleague met told her that just waking up in the morning is, quote, better than the alternative. That's true. Focus on the things you can control. Diet and exercise, and very importantly, surround yourself with positive people, because that can be contagious. I'm Dr. Sanjay Gupta, helping you live a better life.
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We are Pensacola's Classic Hits, Jet 100.7. What's going on? It's Matt. So I've had a couple of nights of not great sleep, and it's not anybody's fault, and it's not a normal thing. It's just, you know, one of those things where, like, I haven't been going to bed like when I should, so I've been staying up later than I should, and then I forget to plug my phone in, so I think mentally my brain is like, oh, you might not, your phone could go dead, your alarm's not going to go off, so then I just don't sleep well. So it's on me, but if you have a bad night's sleep, is it a regular occurrence for you? Because I think a lot of people complain about not sleeping great, but I always wonder if it's an everyday thing or is it just a once or twice a week type situation. It's a struggle though, isn't it?

That's The Clash. Should I stay or should I go? It's Jet 100.7. By the way, this weekend, it's a winning weekend. We've got more Coral Reefer Band tickets all weekend long. So Saturday and Sunday, be listening for the text to win cue. You're going to hear a word. You're going to text that word in, and you may win yourself your way in to see the Coral Reefer Band coming up. Boy, this is still this month. Man, this month is crazy jam. So winning weekend is on the horizon with the Coral Reefer Band right here on Jet 100.7. It's Queen now.

John Parr, St. Elmo's Fire. It's Jet 100.7. By the way, parents, just want to throw this out there for you. School in Escambia County starts back up a little over a month from now. August 12th is a Wednesday, and that's when the kids go back to school. That is not that far from today. So good luck making it through this final month.

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9: For more than a decade, the Environmental Working Group has put out a list of the so-called Dirty Dozen. These are the non-organic produce contaminated with the highest levels of pesticides. Well, this year, spinach topped the list, followed by kale, collard, mustard greens, strawberries, grapes, nectarines, peaches, cherries, apples, blackberries, pears, potatoes, and blueberries. Now, all these fruits and vegetables are part of a healthy diet, so no one is saying you shouldn't eat them. Point is, though, you could consider buying these items organic if and when you can, and then taking extra care when you wash them. The FDA recommends rinsing all fruits and vegetables, even the ones that are organic, under running water that is slightly warmer than room temperature. Don't use soap, bleach, or any fancy produce washes. I'm Dr. Sanjay Gupta, helping you live a better life.
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We are Jet 100.7. Hey, what's going on? It's Matt. 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You can do it easily on your own. You don't even need assistance.

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13: A Better Life with Dr. Sanjay Gupta.
14: By age 35, two-thirds of American men will experience some degree of noticeable hair loss. And by age 50, about 85% of men will have significantly thinning hair. That's according to the American Hair Loss Association. Now, one dermatologist explained that hair loss can either be genetic or it can be triggered by stress, illness, surgery, medications, major life events. No matter the cause, a lot of men, understandably, are frustrated by hair loss because it seems like a loss of control. You can take great care of your scalp by all sorts of expensive lotions and potions, but that might not matter. There are some tried and true medications that might work, like minoxidil or finasteride. But another solution is just shaving it off, and I've heard more and more how liberating this can be for a lot of guys. That's the ultimate control of their appearance. I'm Dr. Sanjay Gupta, helping you live a better life.
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Bruce Springsteen, born in the USA. We are Jed 100.7. You're inside the fish tank. Hey, what's going on? It's Matt. Do you think you could pass the written driving test still? Because I think there's a lot of people that have forgotten a lot of the rules of the road. Now, be honest. I mean, you don't have to tell anybody, but think to yourself, do you think you could 100% pass the written driving test? It's been a long time, right? You may have failed the first time, so

Triumph and Magic Power, Jet 100.7. I was cruising a Pensacola Facebook group yesterday and saw something interesting. I want to get your thoughts on it. We'll chat about it coming up. It's Phil Collins now. You can't hurry long.

We've got more than a feeling. That life in the fast lane is going to shake you all night long. Buckle up, because rock and roll's got you covered. Get 100.7.

Pensacola's Classic Hits, Jet 100.7. Hey, what's going on? It's Matt. Thanks for joining us this afternoon. And I got to tell you what, self-checkout. This is the, I was cruising a Facebook page, Pensacola Facebook page the other day, and somebody was complaining that we should get a discount for using self-checkout. Well, I agree, but I think the discount is that I don't have to talk to anybody and that I can get out of there as fast as possible. You know, I don't need a 10%. Just get me out of there as quickly as I possibly can.

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12: For more than a decade, the Environmental Working Group has put out a list of the so-called Dirty Dozen. These are the non-organic produce contaminated with the highest levels of pesticides. Well, this year, spinach topped the list, followed by kale, collard, mustard greens, strawberries, grapes, nectarines, peaches, cherries, apples, blackberries, pears, potatoes, and blueberries. Now, all these fruits and vegetables are part of a healthy diet, so no one is saying you shouldn't eat them. Point is, though, you could consider buying these items organic if and when you can, and then taking extra care when you wash them. The FDA recommends rinsing all fruits and vegetables, even the ones that are organic, under running water that is slightly warmer than room temperature. Don't use soap, bleach,

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0: Better Life with Dr. Sanjay Gupta.
1: There are lots of things you can measure to get an idea of how healthy you are at any given moment. Temperature, heart rate, blood pressure, just to name a few. But how about how healthy you will be and how long you're likely to live? According to a new study out of the University of Buffalo, two simple strength tests are pretty accurate at predicting longevity in older women. One is hand grip strength, and the other is how quickly people can stand up from a seated position without using their arms. By the way, I remember interviewing former President Jimmy Carter when he was quite old and being really impressed how he just popped out of the chair without using his arms. Not a lot of older people can actually do that. But I think the message here is that maintaining strength as you age is going to help you perform everyday activities, but also help you avoid injury and stay independent. I'm Dr. Sanjay Gupta, helping you live a better life.
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Queen, Fat Bottom Girls, Jet 100.7. We are a week away from the Pensacola Beach Air Show. It's the 80th anniversary of the Blue Angels and, of course, America's 250th anniversary. You know this is going to be a pretty epic American party, and we're going to love that. It gets kicked off next Wednesday with Breakfast with the Blues, 7:30 that morning. And, of course, Thursday, the Blue Angels will fly at 2. Friday and Saturday, the civilian air portion, 10:30, with the Blue Angels at 2 p.m. So it's all going to be here before you know it.

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19: A better life with Dr. Sanjay Gupta.
20: There are lots of things you can measure to get an idea of how healthy you are at any given moment. Temperature, heart rate, blood pressure, just to name a few. But how about how healthy you will be and how long you're likely to live? According to a new study out of the University at Buffalo, two simple strength tests are pretty accurate at predicting longevity in older women. One is hand grip strength, and the other is how quickly people can stand up from a seated position without using their arms. By the way, I remember interviewing former President Jimmy Carter when he was quite old and being really impressed how he just popped out of the chair without using his arms. Not a lot of older people can actually do that. But I think the message here is that maintaining strength as you age is going to help you perform everyday activities, but also help you avoid injury and stay independent. I'm Dr. Sanjay Gupta, helping you live a better life.
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4: 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All in favor, say aye. All opposed, just, well, move along. Jet 100.7.

the Miller Band rocking me. We are Jet 100.7. So tomorrow marks my 8th anniversary of moving to Pensacola, which I think is awesome. I love Pensacola. Crazy thing is, in 8 years, I have been to New Orleans, which is just down the road, twice in 8 years. My wife and I, we've been talking about trying to get some more just like weekend, even day trips to places. And so here's the thing. We've been talking about going back to New Orleans for the first time in 6 years. So if I'm going, and I don't want to do the bar scene, what is a must-do in New Orleans? Shoot me a text, let me know, so we can plan out a little weekend. 850-961-1007. Love to get your thoughts on this.

Laszlo Graham, Midnight Blue, Jet 100.7. So my daughter dog sits for a couple of houses in our neighborhood, and she was telling me that she was dog sitting last week and the weekend before. Was telling me that one of the houses keeps the thermostat set at 66 degrees every day. 66 degrees is wild. Like, I get nervous when mine's at 70. I would be a 73 is perfect type person. But 66 is crazy.

Tom Petty and the Heartbreakers, The Waiting. We are Pensacola's Classic Hits, Jet 100.7. It is the all-request flight home. You help dictate the playlist this hour. If there's something you want to hear, just shoot me a quick text. Let me know, 850-961-1007. Love to hear your thoughts on what we should be playing this hour. Right now, the Eagles and Hotel California. It's Jet 100.7.

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It's Jet 100.7. No World Cup action today. They've got the day off. They resume with the quarterfinals starting Thursday. Final eight, France, Morocco, Spain, Belgium, Norway, England, Argentina, and Switzerland. Argentina, by the way, just barely got in. They were down 2-1 late against Egypt last night, but then ripped off three. Or actually, it was 2-0. They ripped off three unanswered goals to come away with a 3-2 win, which was pretty exciting. Switzerland sent Colombia home in a shootout in the quarterfinals set. No action today. Quarterfinals resume FIFA action on Thursday. Billy Squire, this is In the

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12: A colleague of mine went to a meeting of the primetime seniors the other week. There are programs like this all over the country for people in their 60s, 70s, 80s, and beyond to stay active. It's not just something to keep older folks busy. It helps to keep their bodies in shape and their brains sharp. Showing up with a good attitude is a must, and research shows that having the right mindset actually does lead to better physical aging. So if you need some suggestions to boost your positivity, experts we talked to recommended focusing on goals, which can boost your confidence. Practice gratitude, they said. One of the seniors my colleague met told her that just waking up in the morning is, quote, better than the alternative. That's true. Focus on the things you can control. Diet and exercise, and very importantly, surround yourself with positive people, because that can be contagious. I'm Dr. Sanjay Gupta, helping you live a better life.
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Smith, What It Takes. We are Jet 100.7. This is kind of cool. FPL customers expected to share about $80 million in refunds connected to hurricane restoration charges from 2024. Now, I will say, this is the part that bothers me. Maybe it's not. So the money is going back to customers via discounts. If you were getting a refund, now obviously $80 million in refunds, you're not getting a ton of money. But if you were to get a refund of some sort, would you rather get it as a discount or would you rather get a check in the mail? Because I feel like I want a check in the mail. Like the discount's fine and it's the same thing, but it feels different when it's actual money in my bank account as opposed to saving money. Is that weird? That's weird, I know. But that's how I think about it.

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9: For decades, the prevailing wisdom for someone who's had a heart attack has been to put them on beta blockers for the rest of their life. But new research suggests that might not be necessary, and that the benefits of these medications probably taper off after a year or two. On the whole, and for the average person, beta blockers are very safe and very effective. But, as with any medication, they can come with a cost. A financial one, and also potential side effects. We're talking about things like fatigue, dizziness, dry mouth, dry eyes. I want to be clear when I say that you absolutely should talk to your doctor before starting or stopping any medication. Point is, if you're years out from a heart attack and you're in otherwise good health, you might want to ask your doctor about discontinuing beta blockers. You want to, of course, keep up a healthy lifestyle, diet, exercise, and sleep. I'm Dr. Sanjay Gupta, helping you live a better life.
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It's Queen, David Bowie, Under Pressure. We are Pensacola's Classic Hits, Jed 100.7. So my wife asked me last weekend to clean the baseboards at the house. And I got to say, baseboards, one of the worst household chores to get stuck with. There's no easy way to do it, to be honest with you. You're going to be hunched over, feeling miserable, and they're everywhere. They're all over the house. Baseboards have got to be the worst household chore, don't you think?

Bruce Springsteen, Pink Cadillac. We are Jet 100.7. And what's going on is Matt. So we were at the gas station last night, and my wife hit me with an interesting would you rather. She says, would you rather have $100 in free gas every week or $100 in free groceries every week? It's a good question because both are expensive, and both are one of those purchases. Like, you know you have to make it, but it hurts every time. But I think I'm going to say groceries, personally.

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It's Jet 100.7. You know, eating healthy shouldn't be a punishment, but I feel like it is. I'll give you an example. Coming up, it's Dire Straits now, Money for Nothing.

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Hold on, it's Jet 100.7. If you're on a health trend like I am, you probably follow a ton of, like, I don't want to call them nutritionists, but they're fitness and nutrition influencers on social media that are always giving you, like, these high-protein meal options and trying to give you, like, healthier alternatives to foods. Can we get off the cottage cheese and Greek yogurt train, though? Because while I understand they're high in protein and low in calorie, I don't want cottage cheese. I don't want Greek yogurt. And I don't want every single food item I have to include a variation of one of those two things. I don't. Like, and I'm a picky eater. I need better choices, but cottage cheese and Greek yogurt are not it for me. I am out on both of those. They're disgusting. Still feel-

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8: Osteoporosis affects millions of people in the United States and around the world. It's a disease that basically causes someone's bones to become weak, brittle, and porous, which can increase their risk of fractures. Now, the good news here is there are things you can do other than, or in addition to, taking medications to prevent fractures before it's too late. One is to up your intake of calcium and vitamin D. You also want to eat more protein. One functional medicine dietitian told us that that helps build muscle, and if you're building muscle strength, then you are also building bone strength. You want to be mindful of your workouts. The best ways to build bone density, one therapist told us, are going to be resistance exercises.

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6: A better life with Dr. Sanjay Gupta.
7: There are lots of things you can measure to get an idea of how healthy you are at any given moment. Temperature, heart rate, blood pressure, just to name a few. But how about how healthy you will be and how long you're likely to live? According to a new study out of the University at Buffalo, two simple strength tests are pretty accurate at predicting longevity in older women. One is hand grip strength, and the other is how quickly people can stand up from a seated position without using their arms. By the way, I remember interviewing former President Jimmy Carter when he was quite old and being really impressed how he just popped out of the chair without using his arms. Not a lot of older people can actually do that. But I think the message here is that maintaining strength as you age is going to help you perform everyday activities, but also help you avoid injury and stay independent. I'm Dr. Sanjay Gupta, helping you live a better life.
8: Come on, baby. Number one.
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That's Jimmy Buffett in Margaritaville, Jet 100.7. We're going to have a Coral Reefer Band winning weekend coming up this weekend. So both Saturday and Sunday throughout the day while you're listening, listen for the text to win keywords. Text the studio line and you'll be in the running for a pair of tickets to see the Coral Reefer Band at the Wharf in Orange Beach. So it's a Coral Reefer Band winning weekend this weekend.

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20: A better life with Dr. Sanjay Gupta.
21: By age 35, two-thirds of American men will experience some degree of noticeable hair loss. And by age 50, about 85% of men will have significantly thinning hair. That's according to the American Hair Loss Association. Now, one dermatologist explained that hair loss can either be genetic or it can be triggered by stress, illness, surgery, medications, major life events. No matter the cause, a lot of men, understandably, are frustrated by hair loss because it seems like a loss of control. You can take great care of your scalp by all sorts of expensive lotions and potions, but that might not matter. There are some tried and true medications that might work, like minoxidil or finasteride. But another solution is just shaving it off, and I've heard more and more how liberating this can be for a lot of guys. That's the ultimate control of their appearance. I'm Dr. Sanjay Gupta, helping you live a better life.

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Tells only the lonely. It's Jad 100.7 cruising through a Wednesday together. We fire up some Lynyrd Skynyrd now. This is Simple Man. It's Jad 100.7.

That's Mike and the Mechanics, The Living Years. Pensacola's Classic Hits, Chad 100.7. You are inside the fish tank. What's going on? It's Matt Fisher. Thank you for letting me into your world for a bit today. I do appreciate that. Enjoy the rest of your Wednesday. I'm actually out the rest of the week. I'm going to be in Cincinnati watching the Reds and Cubs all weekend long. So go Cubs. Just leave it at that. Tom Petty, The Heartbreakers. This is Breakdown. 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